We're taking you on a journey. 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

0: line. What do you want to hear?
1: Yeah, can I hear Justin Bieber and Ed Sheeran, I Don't Care?
0: Of course, I Don't Care. We'll play it right now. Who's this?
1: Yeah, this is Brandt.
0: Brandt, what made you think of that song?
1: Well, I recently saw the music video, and it just totally blew my mind. I mean, Justin Bieber is the center, and Ed Sheeran is a panda bear. Like, whoa.
0: Genius, right?
1: Right.
0: Where are you calling from?
1: I'm calling from Wade Park, Minnesota.
0: And what are you doing tonight?
1: I just got done plunging the toilet.
0: Oh, isn't that nice? I Don't Care.
1: Yeah, exactly. Thank you.
0: Here's your song, and thanks for calling Liveline. Thank you.

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0: 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Hello.
1: Well, here we go. Number five is Pink Pantheress along with Zara Larsson with Stateside. Number four is Somber and Homewrecker. Number three, Kalani. And folded, I love that name. Kalani sounds like some beautiful woman with a grass skirt and lays.
0: Doing like Hawaii thing. Or something.
1: Yeah, but she's from Oakland. Number two, Bruno Mars, I Just Might. And number one, the lovely, sweet Olivia Dean, Smooth and Suave, with So Easy to Fall in Love.
0: Oh, third week in a row. Yes, I think that makes her a superstar now.
1: Yeah.
0: And let's just play it, and we'll shut up, because we don't want to ruin the effect. And John, back with you next week.
1: Over now.

0: hit music, Z94.7. Noah Kahn will be the musical guest on Saturday Night Live this weekend. Host Matt Damon. Oh boy, that exciting. Meanwhile, Izzy and I are here taking your requests. Call or text 85 Live Line. Hello.
1: Hey there. Can you please play me some Meet Me Halfway by the Black Eyed Peas?
2: Yes, I can.
1: And it's a shout out to Jake Flewelly and Heather Wiley.
2: And what do you want to say to them?
1: That I freaking love them because they're freaking awesome.
2: Freaking awesome, man.
1: Yeah, they are.
2: Do you just hang out with them or are you going to see them?
1: Yeah, we're going to see them.
2: Oh my gosh, they could have met you halfway. Instead, you have to travel all the way to them.
1: They meet me halfway, exactly. That's what it takes. Meet me at the borderline because that's as far as I can go. And we're calling from Belleville, Ontario.
2: All right, well, here's your song. Thanks for calling Lifeline.
1: Thank you so much.

0: 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Live line, what do you want to hear?
1: Hey, can I hear a homewrecker?
0: Oh, by Somber.
1: Yep.
0: I don't want to be homewrecker, but I just want to get with her. Right, who's this?
1: This is Andrew from Topeka,
0: Kansas. What's going on tonight, Andrew?
1: Not too much. Just going home after work.
0: All right. Do you know any homewreckers?
1: I know a few.
0: Yeah? How about you say their names?
1: Oh, there's definitely a few of my brother's friends, but I don't know them by heart.
0: Well, I'm sure they're out there listening right now. Happy that you don't remember their names, because otherwise they'd be very embarrassed.
1: I agree on that.
0: I can name one.
1: Yeah?
0: Ariana Grande.
1: Oh, definitely.
0: We don't know everything about that situation. Thanks for going, Liveline.
1: It's no problem. You have a good night.

0: Live Line. My name is Mason. Izzy's out in the phone room taking your calls, but tonight is her last night, and then she goes away, but I'm sure we'll have her back. Everybody loves her. And now, your chance to win on the
1: Secret Sound.
0: Yeah, just be first to call us, correctly identifying what this sound is. Listen closely. Okay, a couple more times. What is that? By the way, a cheap plug. Tomorrow night, our special guest is Sienna Spyro. We're going to play her song next. Meanwhile, if you know what that sound is, call now and win. 85-LIVELINE. That's 85-LIVELINE.
1: Mason's on the line. Live line, line.
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0: And we still don't have a winner, but play the sound again next hour along with a new clue. 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

0: phones. Liveline, hello. What do you want to hear?
1: Do you have Fever Dream by Alex Warren?
0: We absolutely do. We only play it all the time. Why do you like that song so much?
1: Because I like Alex Warren.
0: Yeah, me too. He's really sweet, especially with his wife. His wife paints all of his guitars.
1: I know, that's so cute.
0: It's adorable. What's your name and where are you calling from?
1: Olivia in Illinois. I'm going on a drive.
0: A drive? I like the sound of that. So you need a soundtrack, hence the call.
1: Yeah.
0: Awesome. Well, enjoy your drive. Thanks for calling Liveline.

0: 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Liveline, what do you want to hear?
1: Hi, can I speak to Izzy, please?
0: Well, you'll have to call back and just keep trying. Why? Do you want me to pass a message along?
1: I'll call back.
0: Oh, good luck. Oh. All right, well, let's wait a minute. Let's go to the next line here. Liveline, what do you want to hear?
2: Yo, I'm hoping to hear a little Olivia Rodrigo.
0: Yeah, how about her new song, Drop Dead? It's doing so well.
2: Can't believe it. So good.
0: Yeah,
2: it's
0: Drop
2: like
0: Dead.
2: I just turned on the radio now.
0: Well, her new album comes out June 12th. It's called You Seem Pretty Sad for a Girl So in Love.
2: Ah,
0: yes. Sounds like you're at the dentist. What's your name?
2: Dustin.
0: Dustin, where are you calling from?
2: North in Manitoba, Canada.
0: Oh, no, it's not too north. We get calls from there all the time.
2: Perfect.
0: Perfect. Just like a cat. Thanks for calling Liveline.
2: Right on.

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My name's Mason. Contest time. It's the Magical Musical Mystery Medley, special Throwback Thursday edition. You just got to be first to call us, correctly identifying the titles of these three songs from 2012. Listen closely.

0: 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Do you know the three songs from 2012 on our magical musical mystery medley?
1: Hey, Mason, I think I do.
0: Let's hear it.
1: I want to say As Long As You Love Me from Justin Bieber.
0: Yeah.
1: Call Me Maybe from Carly Rae.
0: Yeah.
1: And Talk from Neon Trees.
2: That's right.
0: It's called Everybody Talks by Neon Trees.
1: Yeah.
0: Yeah, cool. All right, amazing. Who's this?
1: This is Keanu from Vermont.
0: Well, congratulations, Keanu. It's a good thing you called.
1: Definitely.
0: And we're going to send you a gorgeous Liveline t-shirt to celebrate so you can wear us and love us and feel us.
1: I'm about it.
0: All right.
1: Cool.
0: Great, man. Hang on. We'll get your address.
1: Sounds good. Thank you so much.

this makes sense, but you're my hallelujah. 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Girl, you know I got you, us, trust. A couple things I can't spell without you. Now

0: hit music. Z94.7. It's Throwback Thursday. My name's Mason. Izzy's here on her last day answering the phones.
1: Hello, hello. You're on Liveline. What do you want to hear?
2: Can you play Fire Burning by Stone?
1: I gotcha.
2: Yeah.
1: What's your name and where are you calling from?
2: Emily from Peoria.
1: And Emily, why that song?
2: You know, it's just the vibe.
1: It's just,
2: vibing.
1: There you go. Any fun plans?
2: We're on the way to Chili's right now.
1: Chili's? Are you going to get the triple dippers?
2: I'm thinking I might.
1: And that margarita deal? Yes, yes, yes, Emily.
2: You know it, girl.

0: getting
1: finished. Hello, Liveline, who's this?
0: My name is Zoe, and I'm Colin.
1: Colin, where are you calling from?
0: Oklahoma.
1: Okay. What do you want to hear?
0: Home Wrecker by Summer.
1: Oh my gosh, we just played it a little bit ago. Maybe something else?
0: Justin Bieber.
1: Well, we just did
0: Beauty
1: him too.
0: And the Beast.
1: How about Back to Friends by Somber?
0: Oh, yeah.
1: Yeah, all right, that's a good one. You said Beauty and a Beat by Bieber?
0: Yeah.
1: Okay, we'll play that in a little bit too. I guess you get three requests because we'll also play Homewrecker in a little while again.
0: Oh, yeah.
1: Wow, a trifecta. And what's going on tonight? Bed?
0: Yeah, I want to go to bed.
1: You want to go to bed? Well, we don't want you to do that. We want you to stay up and listen to Liveline all night long.
0: Okay.
1: That easy, yeah? That's all I had to say?
0: Yeah.
1: Thanks for calling Liveline. Stay tuned. We're going to do the secret sound in 5 minutes. Maybe you guys can win something.
0: Okay.

0: 9, Throwback Thursday. So many great songs from the past coming up. We're going to do a whole hour of them later on. Meanwhile, it's Izzy's last day answering the phone. She's out in the other room, and everyone's calling up to say goodbye and talk to her, request songs. Also, our special guest tomorrow night on the Party Songs Weekend is Sienna Spyro, you know, the girl with the thick British accent. She's really sweet, 20 years old, and she sings Die on This Hill, which is one of the biggest songs in the world. Meanwhile, now...
1: Secret Sound.
0: There's just so much going on here. You got to be first to call us, correctly identifying what this sound is. It involves something small and food related. Okay, that's pretty easy, right? I think so. If I were listening to the radio, I'd get it right away. 85 Liveline, call now and win. That's 85 Liveline.
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0: And we still don't have a winner. We'll play the sound one last time tonight.

0: Music, Z94.7. That is still, after 3 weeks of Coachella Bieber Madness, the most streamed song in the world on Spotify. We play your requests. Hello, who's this?
1: This is London.
0: London, what do you want to hear?
1: What's that Olivia Dean song?
0: Well, there's two really big ones, Man I Need and So Easy to Fall in Love.
1: The Man I Need song, yeah.
0: The Man I Need. Oh, it sounds so important. Where are you calling from?
1: From Arkansas.
0: Arkansas, like around Jonesboro?
1: Yep, just leaving softball practice.
0: Cool. Well, your song kicks off the hour. Thank you for calling Liveline.
1: All right, thanks.

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1: Hi, can I listen to Lush Life by Lara Zarsen?
0: Lara Zarsen. Zara Larson. Are you the one who did that last night, too? You screwed up her name?
1: No.
0: No? We had some girl who sounded just like you. She said Lara Zarsen. I was like, no, it's Zara Larson. She's like, oh. She was really sweet. What's your name?
1: Fiona,
0: where are you calling from? It's not a hard question. What city?
1: Selkirk,
0: Manitoba?
1: Yeah.
0: All right. Thanks for calling Live Line. Here's your song.

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1: Hi.
0: What do you want to hear?
1: Ariana Grande. Anything.
0: Anything?
1: Yes.
0: Well, since you're leaving it up to me, we have this really, really, really good remix of Break Free. How about that?
1: That works.
0: And her vocals absolutely shine. What's your name?
1: I'm Caitlin.
0: Caitlin, where are you calling from?
1: St. Cloud, Minnesota.
0: What are you doing tonight, Caitlin?
1: Nothing. Not a thing.
0: Not a thing? Nothing. Nothing, not a thing. I think a lot of people would actually like to be doing that because they're busy and crazy and occupied with all kinds of stressful, irritating people and things.
1: Right.
0: Do you have any plans this weekend?
1: No, just working.
0: Oh, all right. Well, your life really is boring, huh?

0: Today's hit music, Z94.7. Haven't heard from Izzy in a while. Let's go back to her phone room.
1: Hello, Lifeline. What do you want to hear?
2: Divide by Noah Kahan.
1: Yes. Oh, my God. Have you cried yet over his new album?
2: Yes.
1: Are you a Noah Kahan super fan? I am as well.
2: Yeah, very.
1: Oh, my gosh. Okay, curious to know, though, what's your favorite song so far of the new one?
2: I really don't know. It's hard to choose.
1: It really is. I feel like Dashboard, that hits me like a knife in the gut. Oh, my God.
2: I know. It really does.
1: Okay, well, Noah Kahan superfan, what's your name and where are you calling from?
2: I'm May. I'm calling from Springfield, Illinois.
1: All right. Well, May, you have a good night and a better weekend. Here's your song. Thanks for calling Lifeline.
2: Thank you.
1: Bye.

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1: Can I hear Hotel Room Service by Pitbull?
0: Yeah, yeah, you can. You know why?
1: Because you're my favorite radio station.
0: Oh, well, that's a good reason, too. But no, it's because I also like that song.
1: I do, too. I heard it a couple days ago.
0: Yeah?
1: Like, on the radio, like, I think, like, 2 or 3 days ago. I can't remember.
0: We still play it a lot. We get a ton of requests for it. What's your name?
1: My name is Micah.
0: Micah, yes.
1: I'm from North Dakota.
0: Yeah. What are you doing?
1: I am just getting ready for bed, gonna make myself grilled cheese. And yeah,
0: jeez.
1: Gonna listen to you guys.
0: Good way to prepare. All right, thanks for calling Liveline.

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2: And what are you doing tonight? Anything fun?
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1: You got anything by Kesha?
0: Kesha?
1: Yes.
0: I do. How about TikTok? Your love is my drug. Blow. We are who we are. Die young. Take it off.
1: Take it off.
0: All right. Because it's the last one I said?
1: Well, no, because that's the one I was thinking of, but I couldn't think of what the song title was.
0: Oh, well, let's take it off right now. In fact, we'll take it all off.
1: Yo, wow, hey, yo, on a Thursday night.
0: Yeah, baby. What's your name?
1: Dustin.
0: Dustin. Oh, did you call earlier?
1: Whoa, hey, easy, easy. We don't talk about that. I never heard that song come on.
0: What do you mean?
1: Did you put Love Me Rodrigo on?
0: Yeah, I did, like an hour and a half ago.
1: God damn it. My mom called, and I had to turn the radio down.
0: Oh, those damn mothers.
1: I missed it.
0: All right. Well, here's your other song. Thanks for calling.

0: because we've been playing this secret sound for the past 3 hours, and everyone's guessing the same thing. So we'll give you some more clues right now. It fits in your hand. We are destroying it, so to speak, and it involves food. Okay, listen closely.
1: Secret sound.
0: What is this? Okay, a couple more times. And some people are allergic. Oh, that's going to give it away. All right, call now and win. What's the secret sound? 85-LIVE-LINE. That's 85-LIVE-LINE.
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7: Are you ready for a barefoot blue jean night with Jake Owen? 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And then Jake Owen lights it up with Barefoot Blue Jean Night energy. 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

0: 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Sienna Spyro is our special guest tomorrow night, by the way, on Liveline. And now, Liveline, I bet you're going to get the secret sound.
1: Yeah, is it like selling peanuts?
0: Yes!
2: Yes!
0: Caller number one, you're the winner. Who's this?
1: Cortez,
0: where are you calling from?
1: Phoenix City.
0: Alabama.
1: Alabama.
0: Yeah. Yeah. Would you have gotten that if we didn't give the clues?
1: I don't think so. I was going to say chips at first, but when you said allergic, I was like, okay, it's definitely nuts. But I appreciate it.
0: Well, we're going to send you a Liveline t-shirt. How does that sound?
1: That sounds great.
0: Right. Well, I hope it looks and feels just as good as it sounds. Hang on. We will get your address.
1: All right. Appreciate it.

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0: A whole hour of your memories and requests from the past.
2: Throwback Thursday. My name is Mason. Izzy's going to take a couple more calls before she officially leaves and we never see her again. No, she'll be back. Everybody loves her. 85 Liveline, give us a call. Hello.
3: Mason, I hope you're doing all right. And I'm thinking I would love to hear Nicki Minaj, Starships.
2: Oh, yes, we'd love to play that right now. For all the people who are now not fans of her because of things she said and everyone's so politically charged and we don't care. Aww. This is still one of her most requested throwbacks. And that's all we'll say.
3: Right. And you know what? I like what you said. We don't care. We love the music. We love everybody, and that's how it should be.
2: Who, you know, unless, of course, you're Diddy or R. Kelly or something, then it's different. But
3: yeah, I know, right? Hey, I'd much rather be those guys that were on with Lil Wayne or Lil Jon and all those guys when they did that. What was that?
2: Oh, Bedrock.
3: Man. Yeah, Bedrock.
2: Yeah, I love that song. Yeah. All right.
3: Wait, can I mix it? Can we play Bedrock instead?
2: Yeah, let's play it right now. I'm going to cut you off because I have to go. But thanks for calling Liveline, Jason.
3: Whee! Much love, Mason. We love you. I'll see you

0: What do you want to hear?
1: Hi, this is Hazel from Columbus. I'd love to hear One More Time by Ariana.
0: Yes, it's been so long since I've heard the old Ari. Have you heard that she announced her new album?
1: She just announced one? Oh, I haven't heard anything. Oh, hell yeah.
0: Yeah, it's called Petal. It's supposed to come out July 31st.
1: Well, dang, I'll have to look that up. Thank you very much.
0: You're welcome. Well, what are you up to?
1: It's on my drive home from work right now.
0: Oh, nice. What do you do for work?
1: I work in a print shop. It's a lot more draining than you'd think.
0: Yeah, do you have to deal with people all day?
1: All day, yes.
0: Me too, Hazel. Me too. I love it, though. And thanks for calling Lifeline.
1: And thank you.

0: Liveline Rewind, what do you want to hear?
1: Hi, do you have any Michael Jackson?
0: Yeah, how about Billie Jean or Thriller?
1: Billie Jean.
0: All right, this is the sixth most requested song tonight. Isn't that crazy? It came out in 1983.
1: And it still hits.
0: Did you see the movie?
2: We did.
1: Yep.
0: What'd you think?
1: It was good.
2: It was really good.
0: What was your favorite part?
1: Oh, the Thriller recreation. Yeah, that one was good.
0: Oh, with the video?
1: Yep.
0: They're all doing the dance, and then the graveyard, and the zombies come up, and he's with that pretty girl, who, by the way, I heard she had an actual opportunity to date him back in the day, and she turned him down. What are your names? Where are you calling from?
1: This is Maddie,
2: Emma,
3: and Mindy.
1: And we're calling from Hastings, Nebraska.
0: The three amigos.
1: Yeah, absolutely.
0: Thanks for calling Liveline.
1: Thank you.

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1: 2010.

0: and a great wife. What's your name and where are you calling from?
1: My name is Tom, and I'm calling from Winchendon, Massachusetts.
0: And Tom, how long has Susan been gone for?
1: 3 months.
0: 2 months. What do you do every night when you're just, like, sitting there missing her?
1: I try to FaceTime her as much as I can.
0: There you go. Well, I hope Susan hears this message. Thanks for calling Lifeline.
1: Thank you. Have a good one.
0: You too.

24/7. And now on Liveline Rewind, as we do every week at this time, Throwback Thursday trifecta, as fabulously executed by the super talented, crazy Canadian Dr. Fox, who's also celebrating a birthday. Happy birthday! These three songs from 20.

0: Town.
1: Oh, boy. How do you remember that song?
0: I remember that song very well. Been a fan of him since Idol days.
1: My sister was the biggest fan of him. You remember who won that season?
0: I know his name. Drawing a blank.
1: Oh, nobody remembers the guy who won. Adam Lambert was just the runner-up. Chris Allen, yeah. We should send you a prize just for that. Who's this?
0: It's Allie.
1: Allie. Funny enough, I actually talked to Adam Lambert when I was like 14 years old. He was in this studio that I do the show from now.
0: Oh, really?
1: And my sister and I got to talk to him on the phone, and he was just the nicest guy. And she had no idea that she was going to get through to him. So she was like literally crying and so happy.
0: Oh, that is so cool.
1: And this was the hit at the time.
0: Oh, and he's got a new song coming out, tonight.
1: Really?
0: Yeah.
1: That's so exciting. I can't wait to hear it. He's one of the best vocalists I've ever heard.
0: I would agree.
1: All right. Well, here it is. Thanks for calling Liveline.
0: Thank you.

0: Well, we're kind of running out of time, and towards the end of the show, we're very limited here. But luckily, we don't have to edit this one because it's only a minute and a half, anyways.
1: Live, live. The Big Three. Here's tonight's most requested number one.

0: Z94.7. Thanks a lot to Izzy for so many great calls the past few nights. We'll definitely have her back sometime in the future. A lot of people really like her.
1: And he goes,
0: more than me. That's a problem, huh? My name is Mason. Thank you for being who you are and for being here with us tomorrow night, the Party Songs Weekend. Our special guest sings one of the biggest songs in the world, Die on This Hill, Sienna Spyro.

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13: 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Craig, we know the issue of resistance, especially in water hemp. What's your take on that going into this spring?

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0: 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Izzy, it's going to be so sad to watch you go. 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
1: Ophelia, we got a fun party remix of that. Do you want to hear it?
2: Yes, please.
1: And what are you getting up to? Any partying?
2: Absolutely. Laying down, listening to your radio, and making plans for tomorrow.
1: Oh, you're wild. I like it. What's your name?
2: Caden.
1: And where are you calling from?
2: Starkville, Vermont.
1: Well, don't get too wild.

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1: Daft Punk.
2: That's right.
0: Yes, but if we're actually being technical, they're just the producers. Do you know the real guy singing?
1: That's a very good question. I don't have that answer.
0: Oh, Pharrell Williams.
1: There we go.
0: Yeah. You should send me a prize.
1: All right. Thank you.
0: No. We're going to send you a Liveline t-shirt. It looks and feels wonderful. Everyone's going to stop and stare at the streets. Hopefully you love it.
1: Oh, that's amazing. Thank you, Mason.
0: What's your name? Where are you from?
1: Lucas. We're from La Brokerie.
0: All right. In Manitoba.
1: That's right.
0: All right. Thanks for calling Liveline. Hang on. We will get your address, and maybe you can get lucky, too.
1: All right. Really appreciate it. Thank you so much.

0: all over the country. In fact, we've been doing the show for about 6 years, but we're just getting all these new listeners in different areas all the time. What are you doing?
1: Nothing, driving home because I'm a truck driver.
0: Oh, well, drive safe. You going to be in the car much longer? Are you almost there?
1: No, I got like 20 more minutes.
0: Well, let's play your song now. Thank you for calling Liveline.
1: All right, sounds good.
0: Have a great night.
1: You too. Never

0: Hello, Liveline. Who's this?
1: Ione.
0: And what do you want to hear, Ione?
1: Undone, the sweater song by Weezer.
0: Oh, I don't have that. Maybe something else?
1: Oh.
0: What about Undressed or Sweater Weather?
1: What? Oh, yeah, Sweater Weather.
0: Sweater Weather? Yeah, you said something about a sweater.
1: Yeah.
0: Or the shirt or whatever, some piece of clothing. Where are you calling from?
1: Keene, New Hampshire.
0: Keene. What are you doing tonight in Keene?
1: Oh, I just did lacrosse practice.
0: Lacrosse practice? It was finally warming up, too. It's not as miserable as it would have been a month ago.
1: Yeah.
0: And it's going to continue for the next couple of weeks. I bet there's going to be one more major snowfall, though, before June.
1: I don't know.
0: They tease you with warm weather, and then they hit you when you're least expecting it and ruins everything.
1: I mean, I don't think it would snow.
0: I hope not. Well, keep your sweater on standby. Thanks for calling Lila.

0: love it. I love it. I love it. And I love you. Requesting songs all night long. And Izzy's here taking your calls. 85 Live Line.
1: Hello. Live Line. What do you want to hear?
2: Hi. Can we hear Give You Hell by All American Rejects?
1: You can. Is there anything giving you hell right now?
2: I'm just running late to work.
1: Oh, man. Is there traffic?
2: Actually, it's from my own accord.
1: Oh, okay, okay. Why are you late?
2: I wanted to eat before I hit the night shift.
1: And you know what? I feel like you deserve to eat before you hit the night shift.
2: Yeah.
1: Who cares if you're 5 minutes late? What's your name and where are you calling from?
2: Angel from Columbus, Ohio.
1: Well, thank you so much. Have a good shift at work.

0: 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Yep. Talk to me. This is Liveline.
1: Do you have Riding by Camellia now?
0: Oh, I do. How do you think of such a great throwback?
1: I don't know. It's my favorite song.
0: Okay. Well, we'll get that on in just a little bit. What's your name?
1: Olivia.
0: Oh, just like Olivia Dean.
1: Yep.
0: And Olivia Rodrigo.
1: Yep. I like the new song of her.
0: Oh, Drop Dead?
1: Yeah, I like that one too.
0: Me too. Where are you calling from?
1: Grand Forks.
0: Grand Forks, North Dakota?
1: Yep.
0: All right. What are you doing tonight?
1: Just listening to you and hanging out.
0: Oh, well, we hope you listen tomorrow night. Our special guest is Sienna Spyro. You know her?
1: Yeah, Die on This Hill.
0: Yeah, you know. Well, you know everything about this job. You know more than most of the people who work in radio. Well, stay tuned. All right, what's the number everybody should call to make a request?
1: 85 Lifeline.
0: Wow, you are a big fan. All right, thanks for calling us and have a great night.
1: You too. I love my life.
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0: Hello, this is Lifeline. What song do you want to hear?
1: Oh, you got through. What? There you go. Hello? Sorry, we didn't think we'd get through. Hi.
0: You're on the radio. How's it feel?
1: Pretty cool.
0: And what are your names?
2: Ella.
1: And Corey.
3: And Lucas.
1: And Lucas.
0: Can't forget about Lucas. He always gets left out. And where are you calling from?
1: We're calling from Winnipeg. We just arrived home from a hockey game.
0: Amazing. Did you win?
2: Yeah.
1: Yeah.
0: Okay, do we need a celebration song then?
2: Sure. Could you play Lush Life?
0: Yes! Oh my gosh. Only if you promise to do the dance with me when that part of the song comes on.
2: Okay.

0: 94.7. And you are riding with Lifeline. What should we play?
1: Taylor Swift.
0: Taylor Swift, okay. How about Opalite?
1: Sure.
0: You like that song? Are you sure?
1: Yeah.
2: Okay.
1: That's our favorite.
2: Good. What's your name?
1: Kaylin.
2: Kaylin, where are you calling from?
1: Massachusetts.
0: Massachusetts. Whereabouts?
1: Shelburne Falls.
0: Oh, and what are you doing tonight?
1: We came from a band concert.
0: Oh, were you playing or just watching?
1: Playing.
0: What do you play?
1: The clarinet.
0: Oh, I love the clarinet. It's very relaxing. Whenever I hear somebody playing the clarinet, it puts me to sleep. So, we promise not to play any clarinet tonight on the show because we don't want people to fall asleep. But we'll play your song, all right? Thanks for calling Lifeline. I do have a slide whistle here, though. Maybe it's a little different.
1: Yeah.

We're taking you on a journey. Music, people, life, action. This is Lifeline, and it's connecting you now. 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

0: 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Live line, what do you want to hear?
1: Yeah, can I hear Justin Bieber and Ed Sheeran, I Don't Care?
0: Of course, I Don't Care. We'll play it right now. Who's this?
1: Yeah, this is Brandt.
0: Brandt, what made you think of that song?
1: Well, I recently saw the music video and it just totally blew my mind. I mean, Justin Bieber is the center and Ed Sheeran as a panda bear. Like, whoa.
0: Genius, right?
1: Right.
0: Where are you calling from?
1: I'm calling from Wade Park, Minnesota.
0: And what are you doing tonight?
1: I just got done plunging the toilet.
0: Oh, isn't that nice? I Don't Care.
1: Yeah, exactly. Thank you.
0: Here's your song, and thanks for calling Live Line.

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0: 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Hello.
1: Well, here we go. Number five is Pink Pantheress along with Zara Larsson with Stateside. Number four is Somber and Homewrecker. Number three, Kalani. And sold that I love that name. Kalani sounds like some beautiful woman with a grass skirt and blaze.
0: Doing like Hawaii or something.
1: Yeah, but she's from Oakland. Number two, Bruno Mars, I Just Might. And number one, the lovely, sweet Olivia Dean, Smooth and Suave, with So Easy to Fall in Love.
0: Oh, third week in a row. Yes, I think that makes her a superstar now.
1: Yeah.
0: And let's just play it, and we'll shut up, because we don't want to ruin the effect. And John, back with you next week.
1: No.

0: 24/7. Noah Kahan will be the musical guest on Saturday Night Live this weekend. Host Matt Damon. Oh boy, isn't that exciting. Meanwhile, Izzy and I are here taking your requests. Call or text 85 Live Line. Hello.
1: Hey there. Can you please play me some Meet Me Halfway by the Black Eyed Peas?
2: Yes, I can.
1: And it's a shout out to Jake Llewellyn and Heather Wiley.
2: And what do you want to say to them?
1: That I freaking love them because they're freaking awesome.
2: Freaking awesome, man.
1: Yeah, they are.
2: Do you just hang out with them or are you going to see them?
1: Yeah, we're going to see them.
2: Oh my gosh, they could have met you halfway. Instead, you have to travel all the way to them.
1: They meet me halfway, exactly. That's what it takes. Meet me at the borderline because that's as far as I can go. We're calling from Belleville, Ontario.
2: All right, well, here's your song. Thanks for calling Liveline.
1: Thank you so much.

0: 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Live line, what do you want to hear?
1: Hey, Mason, can I hear a Homewrecker?
0: Oh, by Somber.
1: Yep.
0: I don't want to be Homewrecker, but I just want to get with her. Who's this?
1: This is Andrew from Topeka,
0: Kansas. What's going on tonight, Andrew?
1: Not too much. Just going home after work.
0: All right. Do you know any homewreckers?
1: I know a few.
0: Yeah? How about you say their names?
1: Oh, there's definitely a few of my brother's friends, but I don't know them by heart.
0: Well, I'm sure they're out there listening right now. Happy that you don't remember their names, because otherwise they'd be very embarrassed.
1: I agree on that.
0: I can name one.
1: Yeah?
0: Ariana Grande.
1: Oh, definitely.
0: We don't know everything about that situation. Thanks for going, Liveline.

0: Lifeline. My name is Mason. Izzy's out in the phone room taking your calls, but tonight is her last night, and then she goes away. But I'm sure we'll have her back. Everybody loves her. And now, your chance to win on the
1: Secret Sound.
0: Yeah, just be first to call us, correctly identifying what this sound is. Listen closely. Okay, a couple more times. What is that? By the way, a cheap plug. Tomorrow night, our special guest is Sienna Spyro. We're going to play her song next. Meanwhile, if you know what that sound is, call now and win. 85-LIVELINE. That's 85-LIVELINE.
1: Mason's on the line. Live line.
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2: Liveline, hello. What do you want to hear?
3: Do you have Fever Dream by Alex Warren?
2: We absolutely do. We only play it all the time. Why do you like that song so much?
3: Because I like Alex Warren.
2: Yeah, me too. He's really sweet, especially with his wife. His wife paints all of his guitars.
3: I know, that's so cute.
2: It's adorable. What's your name and where are you calling from?
3: Olivia in Illinois. I'm going on a drive.
2: A drive? I like the sound of that. So you need a soundtrack, hence the call.
3: Yeah.

0: 94.7. Live line, what do you want to hear?
1: Hi, can I speak to Izzy, please?
0: Well, you'll have to call back and just keep trying. Why? Do you want me to pass a message along?
1: I'll call back.
0: Oh, good luck. Oh. All right, well, let's wait a minute. Let's go to the next line here. Live line, what do you want to hear?
2: Yo, I'm hoping to hear a little Olivia Rodrigo.
0: Yeah, how about her new song, Drop Dead? It's doing so well.
2: Can't believe it. So good.
0: Yeah,
2: it's
0: Drop
2: like
0: Dead.
2: I just turned on the radio now.
0: Well, her new album comes out June 12th. It's called You Seem Pretty Sad for a Girl So in Love.
2: Ah.
0: Ah, yes. Sounds like you're at the dentist. What's your name?
2: Dustin.
0: Dustin, where are you calling from?
2: Up way north in Manitoba, Canada.
0: Oh, no, it's not too north. We get calls from there all the time.
2: Perfect.
0: Perfect. Just like a cat. Thanks for calling Liveline.
2: Right.

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Be the first to name all three and win.

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Contest time. It's the Magical Musical Mystery Medley, special Throwback Thursday edition. You just got to be first to call us, correctly identifying the titles of these three songs from 2012. Listen closely.

this makes sense, but you're my hallelujah. Give me a time and place, I rendezvous it, I fly to it, I beat you there. Girl, you know I got you, us, trust. A couple things I can't spell without you. Now we on top.

0: 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It's Throwback Thursday. My name's Mason. Izzy's here on her last day answering the phones.
1: Hello, hello. You're on Liveline. What do you want to hear?
2: Can you play Fire Burning by Stone?
1: I gotcha.
2: Yeah.
1: What's your name and where are you calling from?
3: Emily from Peoria.
1: And Emily, why that song?
3: You know, it's just the vibe.
1: It's just,
3: we're just vibing.
1: There you go. Any fun plans?
3: We're on the way to Chili's right now.
1: Chili's? Are you going to get the triple dippers?
3: I'm thinking I might.
1: And that margarita deal? Yes, yes, yes, Emily.
3: You know it, girl.

0: British.
1: Hello, Lifeline, who's this?
0: My name is Zoe, and I'm Colin.
1: Colin, where are you calling from?
0: Oklahoma.
1: Okay. What do you want to hear?
0: Home Wrecker by Summer.
1: Oh my gosh, we just played it a little bit ago. Maybe something else?
0: Justin Bieber.
1: Well, we just did him
0: Beauty
1: too.
0: And the Beast.
1: How about Back to Friends by Somber?
0: Oh, yeah.
1: All right, that's a good one. You said Beauty and a Beat by Bieber?
0: Yeah.
1: Okay, we'll play that in a little bit too. I guess you get three requests because we'll also play Homewrecker in a little while again.
0: Oh, yeah.
1: Wow, a trifecta. And what's going on tonight? Bed?
0: Yeah, I want to go to bed.
1: You want to go to bed? Well, we don't want you to do that. We want you to stay up and listen to Liveline all night long.
0: Okay.
1: That easy, yeah? That's all I had to say?
0: Yeah.
1: Thanks for calling Liveline. Stay tuned. We're going to do the secret sound in 5 minutes. Maybe you guys can win something.
0: Okay.

0: Live Line, Throwback Thursday. So many great songs from the past coming up. We're going to do a whole hour of them later on. Meanwhile, it's Izzy's last day answering the phone. She's out in the other room, and everyone's calling up to say goodbye and talk to her, request songs. Also, our special guest tomorrow night on the Party Songs Weekend is Sienna Spyro, you know, the girl with the thick British accent. She's really sweet, 20 years old, and she sings Die on This Hill, which is one of the biggest songs in the world. Meanwhile, now...
1: Secret Sound.
0: There's just so much going on here. You got to be first to call us, correctly identifying what this sound is. It involves something small and food related. Okay, that's pretty easy, right? I think so. 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
7: Dice shaking in a dice cup.
0: And we still don't have a winner. We'll play the sound one last time tonight in less than

0: 24/7. That is still, after 3 weeks of Coachella Bieber Madness, the most streamed song in the world on Spotify. We play your requests. Hello, who's this?
1: This is London.
0: London, what do you want to hear?
1: What's that Olivia Dean song?
0: Well, there's two really big ones, Man I Need and So Easy to Fall in Love.
1: The Man I Need song, yeah.
0: The Man I Need. Oh, it sounds so important. Where are you calling from?
1: From Arkansas.
0: Arkansas, like around Jonesboro?
1: Yep, just leaving softball practice.
0: Cool. Well, your song kicks off the hour. Thank you for calling Lifeline.
1: All right, thanks.
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0: 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What do you want to hear?
1: Hi. Can I listen to Lush Life by Lara Zarsen?
0: Lara Zarsen. Zara Larson. Are you the one who did that last night, too? You screwed up her name?
1: No.
0: No? We had some girl who sounded just like you. She said Lara Zarsen. I was like, no, it's Zara Larson. She's like, oh. She was really sweet. What's your name?
1: Fiona.
0: Fiona, where are you calling from? It's not a hard question. What city?
1: Selkirk,
0: Manitoba?
1: Yeah.
0: All right. Thanks for calling Live Line. Here's your song.

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0: 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Hello.
1: Hi.
0: What do you want to hear?
1: Ariana Grande. Anything. Yes.
0: Well, since you're leaving it up to me, we have this really, really, really good remix of Break Free. How about that?
1: That works.
0: And her vocals absolutely shine. What's your name?
1: I'm Caitlin.
0: Caitlin, where are you calling from?
1: St. Cloud, Minnesota.
0: What are you doing tonight, Caitlin?
1: Nothing, not a thing.
0: I think a lot of people would actually like to be doing that because they're busy and crazy and occupied with all kinds of stressful, irritating people and things.
1: Right.
0: Do you have any plans this weekend?
1: No, just working.
0: Oh, all right. Well, your life really is boring, huh?
1: Yeah.
0: Well, keep us on. We'll be here for another hour and 40.

0: What do you want to hear?
1: Divide by Noah Kahan.
0: Yes. Oh my God. Have you cried yet over his new album?
1: Yes.
0: Are you a Noah Kahan super fan? I am as well.
1: Yeah, very.
0: Oh my gosh. Okay, curious to know though, what's your favorite song so far of the new one?
1: I really don't know. It's hard to choose.
0: It really is. I feel like Dashboard, that hits me like a knife in the gut. Oh my God.
1: I know. It really does.
0: Okay, well, Noah Kahan superfan, what's your name and where are you calling from?
1: I'm May. I'm calling from Springfield, Illinois.
0: All right. Well, May, you have a good night and a better weekend. And here's your song. Thanks for calling Liveline.

0: Jersey's hit music, Z94.7. Liveline, what do you want to hear?
1: Can I hear Hotel Room Service by Pitbull?
0: Yeah, yeah, you can. You know why?
1: Because you're my favorite radio station.
0: Oh, well, that's a good reason, too. But no, it's because I also like that song.
1: I do, too. I heard it a couple days ago,
0: yeah?
1: Like, on the radio. Like, I think, like, 2 or 3 days ago. I can't remember.
0: We still play it a lot. We get a ton of requests for it. What's your name?
1: My name is Micah.
0: Micah, yes.
1: I'm from North Dakota.
0: Yeah. What are you doing?
1: I am just getting ready for bed, gonna make myself grilled cheese. And yeah,
0: jeez.
1: Gonna listen to you guys.
0: Good way to prepare. All right, thanks for calling Liveline.

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3: No.
2: 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What's your name and where are you calling from?
3: I'm Berkeley and I'm calling from Ohio.
2: And what are you doing tonight? Anything?

0: 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What do you want to hear?
1: You got anything by Kesha?
0: Kesha?
1: Yes.
0: I do. How about TikTok? Your Love Is My Drug? Blow. We Are Who We Are. Die Young. Take It Off.
1: Take It Off.
0: All right. Because it's the last one I said?
1: Well, no, because that's the one I was thinking of, but I couldn't think of what the song title was.
0: Oh, well, let's take it off right now. In fact, we'll take it all off.
1: Yo, wow, hey, yo, on a Thursday night.
0: Yeah, baby. What's your name?
1: Dustin.
0: Dustin. Oh, did you call earlier?
1: Wow, hey, easy. We don't talk about that. I never heard that song come on.
0: What do you mean?
1: Did you put Love Me Rodrigo on?
0: Yeah, I did, like an hour and a half ago.
1: Oh, damn it. My mom called and I had to turn the radio down.
0: Oh, those damn mothers.
1: I missed it.
0: All right. Well, here's your other song. Thanks.

0: been playing this secret sound for the past 3 hours, and everyone's guessing the same thing. So we'll give you some more clues right now. It fits in your hand. We are destroying it, so to speak. And it involves food, okay? Listen closely.
1: Secret sound.
0: What is this? Okay, a couple more times. And some people are allergic. Oh, that's going to give it away. All right, call now and win. What's the secret sound? 85-LIVE-LINE. That's 85-LIVE-LINE.
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0: 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Sienna Spyro is our special guest tomorrow night, by the way, on Liveline. And now, Liveline, I bet you're going to get the secret sound.
1: Yeah, is it like selling peanuts?
0: Yes!
2: Yes!
0: Caller number one, you're the winner. Who's this?
1: Cortez.
0: Cortez, where are you calling from?
1: Phoenix City.
0: Alabama.
1: Alabama.
0: Yeah. Would you have gotten that if we didn't give the clues?
1: I don't think so. I was going to say chips at first, but when you said allergy, I was like, okay, it's definitely nuts. But I appreciate it.
0: Well, we're going to send you a Liveline t-shirt. How does that sound?
1: That sounds great.
0: Right. Well, I hope it looks and feels just as good as it sounds. Hang on. We will get your address.
1: All right. Appreciate it.

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2: Throwback Thursday. My name is Mason. Izzy's going to take a couple more calls before she officially leaves and we never see her again. No, she'll be back. Everybody loves her. 85 Liveline, give us a call. Hello.
3: Mason, I hope you're doing all right. And I'm thinking I would love to hear Nicki Minaj, Starships.
2: Oh, yes, we'd love to play that right now. For all the people who are now not fans of her because of things she said and everyone's so politically charged and we don't care. This is still one of her most requested throwbacks. And that's all we'll say.
3: Right. And you know what? I like what you said. We don't care. We love the music. We love everybody, and that's how it should be.
2: You know, unless, of course, you're Diddy or R. Kelly or something, then it's different. But
3: yeah, I know, right? Hey, I'd much rather be those guys that were on with Lil Wayne or Lil Jon and all those guys when they did that. What was that?
2: Oh, Bedrock.
3: Man. Yeah, Bedrock.
2: Yeah, I love that song. Yeah. All right.
3: Wait, can I mix it? Can we play Bedrock instead?
2: Yeah, let's play it right now. I'm going to cut you off because I have to go. But thanks for calling Liveline, Jason.
3: Much love, Mason. We love you. I'll see you. Scranton, Pennsylvania, checking in. See ya.

0: is Lifeline. What do you want to hear?
1: Hi, this is Hazel from Columbus. I'd love to hear One More Time by Ariana.
0: Yes, it's been so long since I've heard the old Ari. Have you heard that she announced her new album?
1: Did she just announce one? Oh, I haven't heard anything. Oh, hell yeah.
0: Yeah, it's called Petal. It's supposed to come out July 31st.
1: Well, dang, I'll have to look that up. Thank you very much.
0: You're welcome. Well, what are you up to?
1: It's on my drive home from work right now.
0: Oh, nice. What do you do for work?
1: I work in a print shop. It's a lot more draining than you'd think.
0: Yeah, do you have to deal with people all day?
1: All day, yes.
0: Me too, Hazel. Me too. I love it, though. And thanks for calling Lifeline.
1: And thank you.

0: Live line, rewind. What do you want to hear?
1: Hi, do you have any Michael Jackson?
0: Yeah, how about Billie Jean or Thriller?
1: Billie Jean.
0: All right, this is the sixth most requested song tonight. Isn't that crazy? It came out in 1983.
1: And it still hits.
0: Did you see the movie?
2: We did.
1: Yep.
0: What'd you think?
1: It was good.
2: It was really good.
0: What was your favorite part?
2: Oh, the Thriller recreation.
1: Yeah,
2: that one was good.
0: Oh, with the video?
2: Yep.
0: They're all doing the dance, and then the graveyard, and the zombies come up, and he's with that pretty girl, who, by the way, I heard she had an actual opportunity to date him back in the day, and she turned him down. What are your names? Where are you calling from?
1: This is Maddie,
2: Emma,
3: and Mindy.
1: And we're calling from Hastings, Nebraska.
0: The Three Amigos.
1: Yeah, literally.
0: Thanks for calling Liveline.

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1: Coming in 10 minutes, the Throwback Thursday trifecta. Three songs from the same year, mixed back to back and programmed by your request. Tonight, 2010.

0: Throwback Thursday. My name is Mason. This is Rewind. Call or text us. You'll get through to either me or Izzy. We just have just 30 minutes left tonight. But tomorrow, Party Songs Weekend is going to be so much fun. Meanwhile, 85 Liveline, call or text us.
1: Liveline, hello. What do you want to hear?
2: Hello, yes. I'd like to dedicate the song to my wife, Susan.
1: And what do you want to say to Susan?
2: I miss you, and I wish you would get back from the Marines.
1: Oh, sweet. And what song do you want to play for her?
2: Some Nights by Fun.
1: A great song for what I assume is a great Susan, a great wife. What's your name and where are you calling from?
2: My name is Tom, and I'm calling from Winchendon, Massachusetts.
1: And Tom, how long has Susan been gone for?
2: 2 months.
1: 2 months. What do you do every night when you're just, like, sitting there missing her?
2: I try to FaceTime her as much as I can.
1: There you go. Well, I hope Susan hears this message. Thanks for calling Liveline.
2: Thank you. Have a good one.
1: You too. Some

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And now on Liveline Rewind, as we do every week at this time, Throwback Thursday Trifecta, as fabulously executed by the super talented, crazy Canadian Dr. Fox, who's also

0: 94.7. Happy birthday again, Dr. Fox. We'll do the Throwback Thursday trifecta next week with a different year. Meanwhile, Big Three Countdown. Tonight's most requested songs is next week. We've got room for one more throwback. Hello.
1: Adam Lambert's Ghost Town.
0: Oh, boy. How do you remember that song?
1: I remember that song very well. Been a fan of him since Idol days.
0: My sister was the biggest fan of him. You remember who won that season?
1: I know his name. Drawing a blank.
0: Oh, nobody remembers the guy who won. Lambert was just the runner-up.
1: Chris Allen,
0: yeah. We should send you a prize just for that. Who's this?
1: It's Allie.
0: Allie. Funny enough, I actually talked to Adam Lambert when I was like 14 years old. He was in this studio that I do the show from now.
1: Oh, really?
0: And my sister and I got to talk to him on the phone, and he was just the nicest guy. And she had no idea that she was going to get through to him. So she was like literally crying and so happy.
1: Oh, that is so cool.
0: And this was the hit at the time.
1: Oh, and he's got a new song coming out, tonight.
0: Really?
1: Yeah.
0: That's so exciting. I can't wait to hear it. He's one of the best vocalists I've ever heard.
1: I would agree.
0: All right. Well, here it is. Thanks for calling Liveline.
1: Thank you.
0: Bye.

0: Music, Z94.7. Thanks a lot to Izzy for so many great calls the past few nights. We'll definitely have her back sometime in the future. A lot of people really like her.
1: And it goes.
0: More than me. That's a problem, huh? My name is Mason. Thank you for being who you are and for being here with us tomorrow night, the Party Songs Weekend. Our special guest sings one of the biggest songs in the world, Die on This Hill, Sienna Spyro. For tonight, be your

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2: Lows around 29 overnight under mainly cloudy skies. Southwest winds 5 to 10 miles per hour. Sunshine mixed with clouds at times. Friday, highs level off around 63. Chance of rain showers Friday night. Lows dip down to about 37. I'm meteorologist Paul Trombley on Z94.7. 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Right now, it's 37 degrees.
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10: Sunshine mixed with clouds at times today, with daytime highs approaching 63. Winds out of the west, 8 to 15 miles per hour. Chance for showers tonight. Lows dip down to about 37. Mainly cloudy skies expected. Daytime highs approaching 54. Tomorrow, mainly clear skies. I'm staff meteorologist Paul Trombley on Z94.7. Right now, it's 38 degrees.
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0: 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Just when I thought I got in the
1: fall in love with Tennessee. Today is Friday.
2: This weekend is a very special weekend for mothers.
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2: Sunday then.
5: What? My mother was a saint.
6: Mama! Mama! Mama!
7: This is the greatest job in the whole world.
8: Ooh, what job is that?
2: Be a mom!
9: Oh, a mom's work is never done.
10: Happy Mother's Day!
11: It's showtime!
12: Oh, I want to be the first to wish you a happy Mother's Day, Kat.
13: Oh, thanks. Same to you. Just kidding. It's
12: Father's
13: my
12: Day is nothing compared to Mother's Day. Why
13: oh
12: is that?
13: Oh, my God.
12: It's
13: because
12: just
13: you have
12: nothing.
13: The other days.
12: You have the other days. You get to be with your kid every day.
13: The other day. And I am so lucky for it. So, thank you.
12: Such
13: appreciate
12: a
13: it.
12: Big
13: what'd you get me?
12: I got you my presents. You get to bask in the glow of
13: lovely.
12: This. How was your day yesterday? Would you do anything fun?
13: I went and got Botox. I got my lips done. I got a facial. I got my GLP-1. I got my ear pierced.
12: Oh, look at that. That's cool.
13: Yeah, thanks. Liam thought it was so weird. Like, I was trying to flex. Like, I'm trying to be...
12: cool?
13: Yeah. And I'm like, it's just an ear piercing. He's like, why'd you do that?
12: You've never had the top one before, have
13: no,
12: you?
13: No, I haven't. Mm-mm. I've had, like, a fake cuff. But, yeah, I got that. So...
12: remember when you were younger and you get your ear pierced and all you had to worry about was it getting infected?
13: Mm-hmm.
12: Yeah.
13: Yeah. Teeth whitened. It was just kind of a big day.
12: A glam day for Kat.
13: Glow up, girl. And so went up to, Lakes Area Cosmetic Bar, did all that. And now I'm here with you.
12: My son,
13: lips will go down.
12: My son had a baseball game yesterday, and my daughter is just finishing up her senior year at St. Ben's, and she texted me about noon yesterday, and she's like, what time is Nolan's game? I'm like, oh, it's at 5. And she's like, want to go grab a beer before the game? And I'm like,
13: wow,
12: sure. And I'm like, you don't have class or anything? She's like, I just got done with my final, and I'm done with my undergraduate. She has one test she's supposed to go to today or tomorrow or Monday. I can't remember. But she's like, it's our final, but our lowest test of this physics class gets dropped.
13: Oh.
12: She's like, and I've got a 97 right now. So... why would I study all weekend and go take a test when I can just not show up and still get an A in this class?
13: Yeah.
12: And I'm like, you're
13: going to
12: chip off the old block.
13: So did you pay for the beer or did she pay for the beer?
12: I did to kind of celebrate her. My kids are very good at inviting me somewhere and then expecting me to fit the bill.
13: But I did
12: because I'm like, you're finally done with your undergraduate. And now her big thing is, I only get a month till my doctorate starts. And I'm like, yeah, but you're like, then you're done then. Like, get... 33 months out of the way and you're done ever going to school again. So I'm really proud of her. Today, a fun day planned for you. We'll have our last pair of tickets for Lakefront Music Fest. And remember, you get tickets for both nights, the rock night and the country night. We're going to get you those coming up here in a few minutes. Kat's going to whip out the tarot cards. We're going to play Suds or Soda for $1,000. And we've got so much money to give away this morning. We're going to try and do it right away with Kat's Cash Cube. If you haven't seen it, now is your chance to text the word cube to 320-251-1047. Take a look at the cube. Start thinking about how much you think is in there because you can cash in your guess for every single penny in the cube coming up in less than 4 minutes in the Playhouse. And since it is Mother's Day weekend.
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0: I'm not going to stand here and say that you as a mother or your mother is a money grubbing person, but if you came to her with all this cash that's in Kat's cash cube, I don't think she'd be angry for Mother's Day. Let's go! Good morning to new texter Nicole, who had texted cash cube. Actually, if you want to see the cube, just text cube. Just one word, C-U-B-E. Text that to 320-251-1047 at any time during our show. We could say call now, so call now. And then tell us how much money's in the cube, and you keep it all. Based on this week's guesses, I know we're getting closer, but how long do you think it's going to take before we get a winner?
1: Gosh. I would say we're still a little bit off. They're in the right zone,
0: but any number could come up Yahtzee here for you. So how much is in the cube? Let's grab a handful of people to take guesses at 320-251-1047. You call now, you tell us how much is in there, and you keep it all. Thanks to the offices of Bradshaw and Bryant. Let's go.

0: cool would it be if we could start Mother's Day weekend by giving you all this money? Let's get Kat's cash cube figured out. You ready for some guesses?
1: I am ready. Bring it on.
0: Ashley, you got through first. What's the secret to getting through here? We get so many people that ask and they complain all the time after a contest. I can never get through. How'd you do it?
2: I literally just woke up and turned on the radio and I'm like, oh, I got a call.
1: You're lucky duck.
0: I like that. Straight. So you're like still in your jammies?
2: Yep.
0: I love it. Yeah. Ashley in her jammies. How much is in the cash cube? Tell us you can keep it all.
2: $3,273.21.
1: Okay. Not a bad start.
0: Good guess. Have a great morning. There's Josh. Good morning, Josh. Sounds like you're on the road, bud.
3: Good morning, guys. Actually, yeah, I'm headed to my first tea time of the day.
1: Oh man, right JJ's on. So jealous.
0: Wait, what time is tea time? Is it like 7:30?
3: It's 7 o'clock, good guy.
0: Dang. Wow. God, he's good getting out you. There, getting after it. I love this. So, yeah. How much money is in the cash cube and will pay for all the drinks you want to have at the turn?
3: I love it. All right, guys. I'm going with $3,869.
0: Very good guess. Good luck in your game today. I hope you have a great weekend. Linda is also with us this morning. Hi, Linda. How you doing?
4: Good. How are you?
0: Good, good. Are you a mommy?
4: I am.
0: Well, happy early Mother's Day. What do you expect the kiddos to get you?
4: I don't know. I have all boys, so it's kind of a...
1: silence. Silent game day.
0: How many sons do you have?
4: Three.
1: That's the best, though. I love having a boy.
0: What are their ages?
4: Yeah. 36, 33, and 30.
0: No excuse for you not to get an... Amazing. Like, you got them to midlife almost.
1: They have man money now, yes, so you
4: have,
1: need to get three
4: I have two,
1: great gifts.
4: Two amazing daughter-in-laws, so.
1: Oh, good.
4: Yeah, it'll all be good.
0: How much is in the cash cube? We can reward you in a big, big way.
4: Let's go with 36, 23, 27.
1: Okay.
0: Not a bad guess. Can't get you the money, though, so have a happy Mother's Day, all right?
4: Thank you.
0: Take care. Hey, Margie, how are you?
5: I'm good. How are you?
0: Good, good. Same question. You a mommy?
5: Yes.
0: Yeah. How many kiddos?
5: Eight.
0: And you what? You birthed eight children?
5: Yep.
0: Jesus.
1: Oh, my God. For real?
5: Child.
1: Like, out of your body?
5: Yeah.
1: Oh.
5: Yep. Last one was a C-section, but yep.
0: Well, that doesn't count then. What do you expect for Mother's Day? What are you hoping for?
5: That they all come visit me.
0: Oh, like
1: why
0: that.
1: Wouldn't they?
0: Are they close?
5: No.
0: Oh.
5: The closest is 45 minutes away.
0: That's still with it. I think it's like within 4 or 5 hours, you should be going to see your mom on Mother's Day.
1: Well, so. FaceTime phone calls better happen or I will be... Stepping
0: At
1: in.
0: At least a brunch. Margie, how much is in the cash cube? We'll give all the money to you for Mother's Day if you can tell us right now.
5: Well, hopefully it's $3,673.40.
0: Margie's been paying attention.
1: Yes, a few people have been paying attention. That's good.
0: That's not right, but you are on the right path, Margie. Happy Mother's Day. Hope you have a great weekend.
5: Thank you.
0: Take care. How much is in the cash cube? That's for you to determine, and you can look at it anytime you want when you text the word cube, C-U-B-E, to 320-251-1047. I suggest you do it right now. Get a number ready, because you never know when we're going to say a call now.
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18: Sunshine mixed with clouds at times today, with daytime highs approaching 63. Winds out of the west, 8 to 15 miles per hour. Chance for showers tonight. Lows dip down to about 37. Mainly cloudy skies expected. Daytime highs approaching 54 tomorrow. Mainly clear skies. I'm staff meteorologist Paul Trombley on Z94.7. Right now, it's 38 degrees.
1: U.S. Navy destroyers came under attack yesterday from an Iranian missile, drones, also small boats they were using while transiting the Strait of Hormuz. None were hit, thankfully, but oil fell below $100 a barrel for the first time since Project Freedom began.
0: I was telling Kat this morning I put $85 of gas on my truck, and it didn't even click off.
1: Yeah.
0: Like, it was close to full, but I was like, I after it got past 50, I just kept staring at it like it's got to stop now. It's got to stop now. It's got to stop now.
1: Yeah, it's a little much. All right. A small town in Minnesota, they got creative and they hosted a donkey basketball fundraiser for local emergency responders. So students, teachers, first responders, they all played the game of basketball all the while riding donkeys inside the school gymnasium. And they raised about $4,000.
19: It's not like big city EMS. We don't have a lot of the financial resources that they do up here. So it's a lot of community outreach. And I would say the Watwan County community is very much in support of their fire department and their ambulance services. And it's just really cool to see everyone come together to support us. And we really appreciate it.
0: Been to a donkey basketball game?
1: Not lately.
0: Okay.
1: No.
0: So my dad sat on the city council. So he had gotten out of, the special forces unit and was in the reserves and decided to run for city council. And he was on the city council, and they did this as a fundraiser back in the day in my little hometown.
1: Yeah.
0: They got all these donkeys in the gymnasium of our elementary school. And first off, they crap everywhere.
1: That's what I was going to say. Like, what a mess.
0: But one of my fondest memories is it's down to, like, they played two, like, 10-minute halves, right? And it's, like, 4 seconds left. And my dad gets the ball at half court, and he's sitting on a donkey, and he does one of these Harlem Globetrotter hook shots just at the last second and nails it. And
1: no way.
0: He nails it, he falls off the donkey.
1: Oh.
0: Like it's, it was so much chaos going on at one time. If you ever see a donkey basketball game advertised anywhere, find your way to it. It is absolute pandemonium.
1: I bet they've talked about it for years and years and years after that.
0: It was so cool.
1: The Gary hook shot.
0: It was really, really fun. It's like I said, just embedded in my noodle.
1: Well, they raised a lot of money, so that was great. All right, so here's dramatic audio from a YouTuber. He's a German YouTuber, 23 years old, and he was like, I have to break this world record. Some people live for it and they train for it. And this is solving a Rubik's Cube before you have to deploy your sheet.
20: I just want to risk my life for Rubik's Cube.
21: 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Deploy, deploy, deploy.
1: Oh my God,
21: deploy.
0: And he got it.
1: He did it. But he's just sitting there so calm, falling to the earth, solving a Rubik's Cube. Which, did you know Justin Bieber can solve a Rubik's Cube in like a matter of seconds?
0: Yeah, a lot of people can. There's crazy. A pattern, and if you do it right, boom, you're
1: there's just stuff I don't want to learn. You know, like I wouldn't be
0: I used
1: like,
0: to just
1: oh,
0: rip the stickers
1: it.
0: Off.
1: Paste them back on. A Florida woman was very nervous. She was home alone. She thought an intruder was trying to break in until she investigated a little bit more. She went like a normal woman, went to a different window and peeped out and noticed two alligators fighting right there on her front door.
22: I thought somebody was breaking in because I never thought that the gators were going to enter my porch. Definitely it looked like they were fighting over territory or something. It wasn't like a mating ritual that I had seen because there was blood and it had its some hindquarters like in its jaws through the door.
0: If you just said there's the potential of waking up to alligators fighting on your porch, I'm just like, nah, man, I don't know if I could live there.
1: I know. It's another reality.
0: Like,
1: that
0: you
1: won't
0: put
1: be
0: your
1: willing.
0: Dog or your cat out for 30 seconds on the porch and all of a sudden it's just bait.
1: And that is the four before you hit the door.
23: Coming up next,
6: it's Kat and JJ, and here's what's next.
0: By the way, if you want to look ahead, all next week we're giving away tickets to check, to check out Wheezy and Two. Right, is that right? Yeah, that's next week. Wheezy and 2 Chainz will be at Mystic Lake. You want to go to that show? We'll have tickets for you every day next week. But we've got to wrap up our Lakefront Music Fest giveaways this morning. So you're not only going to get tickets for the Rock Night, which is headlined by Billy Idol. George Thorogood's going to be there. Jefferson Starship. And on the country night, Keith Urban headlines this. So what we're going to do is we're going to take the first 4 people that can get through right now to play a little game we call Playhouse Island. You get through, basically you can sit on hold and win these tickets. You need nothing special but a little luck. But you do have to call now if you want tickets for both nights. And by the way, Lakefront Music Fest is July 10th and 11th in Prior Lake. If you can make it and you want to go, win your final tickets right now at 320-251-1047. You get through, you might get to the show. Good luck. Yeah.

0: chaos. Let's get you to Lakefront Music Fest. July 10th and 11th in Prior Lake. Little game we like to call Playhouse Island. So we've got our four contestants. We're going to meet all of them. The last one to stay on our island wins their tickets for both nights. Now, how do you stay on the island? It's absolute luck because nobody knows except for me who's on what phone line. So, Kat, your job right now is to determine which of these players would best be president of Playhouse Island. So you get to ask them all one question. You ready to meet them?
1: Yeah. And Keith Urban is from Australia. So we're going to kind of do Australia-themed questions.
0: Okay. I like that. So in random order, maybe we're going to meet all of our contestants right now. We start with Dave. Good morning, Dave. How are you?
2: I'm good. How are you?
0: Good. What do you got going on right now, man?
2: Getting off of work.
0: Oh, awful. So what do you do for a third shift?
2: Forklift.
0: Gotcha. All night long, you're just driving a forklift. One question to see if you would be a good candidate for president of Playhouse Island. Kat, what do you have for Dave?
1: Okay, so Dave, would you rather fight a great white off the coast of Australia or a kangaroo? Ooh. Which one would Dave win a fight with?
2: Kangaroo.
0: Yeah.
1: I think I don't know. You grab the gills of a great white, they're basically paralyzed. A kangaroo, they're trained boxers. So you have to think about that.
0: All right. Dave wants to box a kangaroo. All right. He's with us this morning, and so is Miss Lisa. Hi, Lisa. How are you?
3: Good. Yourself?
0: Good. You a mommy?
3: I am.
0: Okay. Happy early Mother's Day. One question for you.
3: Thank you.
0: Maybe you could be president of Playhouse Island.
1: Lisa, would you rather play with a boomerang or a didgeridoo?
3: A boomerang.
1: I should do it in my Australian accent. That's amazing.
0: The problem is, for me, those things have always been just a stick. Like, they don't ever come back. Like, if you ever try to throw a real wooden boomerang?
1: You're doing it wrong, then.
0: It's very difficult to do. That's Lisa. She might be president. So might Martina be. Hi, Martina. How are you doing?
4: Good morning. Good.
0: Good. You got babies?
4: I have two babies. Okay. Well, they're not so little anymore.
0: Happy early Mother's Day to you as well. One question. Maybe you'd be a great president.
1: All right, Martina, for a snack, would you rather have Nutella or peanut butter?
4: Ooh, peanut butter.
0: Wrong. Oh. It's a wrong answer, but we're going to take it.
1: I love Nutella. Okay.
0: If it wouldn't be so detrimental to my health, I could live off Nutella.
1: Yeah.
0: I love that stuff so much. Alyssa, how you feeling this morning?
5: Good.
0: All right. Are you a mommy as well?
5: No.
0: Oh, well. Then I can't wish you happy Mother's Day.
1: Why do you sound so tired? You have no excuse. All right. So your question is Keith Urban or Hugh Jackman to make out with?
5: Keith Urban.
1: Really?
0: Have you seen him lately?
5: Yeah.
1: Okay.
0: He's not Wolverine.
1: See, I choose Hugh. I feel like Hugh would channel some character.
0: You'd go Wolverine on you.
1: Crazy.
0: All right,
5: it's the hair.
0: Oh.
1: And okay. All right. I get
0: she
1: it.
0: She likes that little free, like the frosted tips on a guy. Is that what she's saying, Alyssa? There's no comment. All right, Kat, out of all those responses, who would best be serving us as an amazing president on Playhouse Island?
1: Let's do, somebody that's awfully brave. We're going to go with Dave.
0: Dave is now president of Playhouse Island. Dave, congratulations. The work starts now. I'm going to

0: lock you in. And here's the deal. You don't know which phone line you're on, but we're going to start hanging up on people. Hopefully you don't hang up on yourself. So which one do I kill first? Line 1, 2, 3, or 4, Dave? Don't devote yourself off.
1: 4.
0: 4 must go. Are you sure about this?
1: Let's go.
0: Alyssa, I'm sorry. You got to go this morning.
2: Yes.
0: But I hope you have a great day and happy on Mother's Day. Dave, that means we got 3 lines left. 1, 2, and 3. Who goes next?
1: 3.
0: You sure?
1: Yep.
2: Yep.
0: Dave, off you go, son. You just voted yourself off the island, man. Have a great morning. God bless you, Toys Cat. Boy, you are just Sneezy McGee today.
2: I know.
0: All right, Lisa and Martina remain. Who should be the new president to make the final decision here?
2: All right, let's go with Martina.
0: Martina, you are now president of Playhouse Island. Congratulations. You did nothing to get this honor, but now you have to decide which phone line gets hung up on, 1 or 2. Don't hang up on yourself.
3: Let's go with 2. 2
0: must go. Are you sure?
3: Positive.
0: Really?
3: Yeah.
0: You don't want to rethink this?
3: Oh, stop. I'll just go with 2.
2: Go with your gut.
0: 2 must go. Lisa, I'm sorry, you gotta go.
2: No.
0: Martina, you won Playhouse Island. Congratulations.
2: Good job. That's exciting.
0: Oh, you're gonna go check out Keith Urban and his frosted tips, and you'll see Billy Idol and his frosted tips. It's gonna be a big weekend of frosted tips, apparently, at Lakefront Music Fest. So we got tickets for both days, the Rock Day and the Country Day, July 10th and 11th in Prior Lake. If you want to hang on for a second, we'll get all your details, okay?
3: Great. Thanks so much.
0: Yeah, you're very, very welcome. All she had to do was make one little decision. She became a winner. Next week for concert tickets, Wheezy, Lil Wayne, and
2: 2 Chainz.
0: 2 Chainz at Mystic. It's going to be amazing. We'll get you those tickets all week next week. Congratulations to Martina. She's going to Lakefront Music Fest. Well done.

0: Got home from my son's baseball game last night. Looked out. It was like 9 boats on our lake. Everybody kind of trying to figure out exactly where they're going to be catching the big one this weekend. Good morning. It's Kat and JJ. Thanks for letting us be part of your day. Secret sound. You think you know what our secret sound is? And if everybody who told us they know what this sound is was right, then we wouldn't be doing it every single day with the same sound. What is that? You tell us for $1,000 coming up here at about 7:30 this morning. In the meantime, you want to whip out those tarot cards or what?
1: Yes, I do. We're going to go.
0: So it's one of our favorite traditions here in the Playhouse. Every Friday, Kat pulls out these tarot cards. She was shopping for a bra at a rummage sale. She found a couple. And didn't wash them, just used them right away. And while she was doing that, she also found these tarot cards. They're from like the 1950s, and I think they were made for housewives, right?
1: Yes, but they do, when you listen to them, transcend. So whatever it comes up, like the King of Cups or something like that, it'll have the 3 words that could be your future. And you don't want the death card.
0: So we'll start. Have we ever got the death card? You got the death card once.
1: 4 times.
0: we start with your horoscope, and then we're going to cut the deck, and we'll find out what your tarot looks like. This is absolutely free, but you got to call now to get in line if you want to do it with us, okay? 320-251-1047. A great way to take a peek into what your future looks like. Mother's Day weekend, fishing opener weekend, whatever you got going on this weekend. Call now, be part of it. It is a Fortune Friday, and we'll kick it off next.
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3: 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Never, never. Even the bad moms bought Jif that week. Mama, this peanut butter tastes better. Don't get used to it, boy. I ain't giving up cigarettes and I ain't giving up Red Bull. So when it's gone, it's gone. 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Like, choosy, I wasn't choosy when I met your daddy. 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

0: 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Wake
1: up! All right, welcome to the weekend. Not just Friday, it's a Fortune Friday. Pulled out the tarot cards, and we'll do free tarot readings if you hurry up and call us. We only got a couple of minutes to do this morning. Sam, way to get through first. What's good with you?
2: Just heading to work. Yeah, I had a question.
1: Yeah, quick question.
2: That commercial, 500,000 pennies, mm-hmm. Is that real, or is that like with the penny shortage and everything?
3: Well, no, it's
1: okay. Sam, it's kind of like we'll cut you a check for $5,000, yeah. But we're just trying to make it sound fun.
3: Because can you imagine us dropping off 500,000
1: pennies? You really don't need a dump truck to win. You just can, you know.
3: We'll write you a check.
1: But I appreciate you being cool with the glory of what radio makes things
3: Our
1: sound
3: station
1: like.
3: Single-handedly saves the penny shortage.
1: There's no shortage anymore.
3: That would
1: anymore.
3: Be amazing.
1: We took them all. That's
3: we
1: why
3: need
1: there's
3: to be known
1: shortage.
3: For something.
1: What's going on with you this weekend? Are you a mom?
2: I am with my two little ladies in back.
1: Happy Mother's Day. How old are your kiddos?
2: They're 14, almost 15, and 11.
1: Okay, that's plenty old to be getting you something amazing for Mother's Day. So don't let them, kind of bounce out on this.
3: Yeah.
1: Let's find out what Sam's all about. Let's get her horoscope first, Kat. She is a Gemini.
3: All right, all the gems out there. Who would have guessed that you have an ability to understand subjects as irrational as human passions? So you're getting down to the dirty and the nitty-gritty. You're going to be kind of more in tune with other people and how they act today. Your new nonstick coating could make you an excellent personal director, hiring and firing at the drop of a hat. Is that a position that you're in at work? Like, are you responsible for hiring and firing?
2: I am not, but I don't want to hire anybody, but yeah, I don't know how to explain it. Yeah.
1: Well, maybe it says
3: that it's a new path that you should explore. So maybe management is in your future. I don't know if I could live with that.
1: Or better yet, just go in, start a bunch of rumors about people to get them fired.
2: You know, that's a good idea.
1: You set a great example in front of your daughter, so I love this. What card popped out for her tarot reading, Kat?
3: The card of temperance, which stands for cooperation, compromise, and sympathy. So I don't know how that works into your future, but just kind of keep a lookout.
1: Are you a sympathetic person, or are you like Kat?
2: I'm a very empathetic person.
3: Yeah, me too.
2: To a point where it's bad. Yeah.
1: Well, obviously this all lines up for you. It looks like it's going to be a great weekend. Happy Mother's Day.
2: Yeah, thanks, guys.
3: Happy
2: Mother's Day, Kat.
3: Thank you so much. Bye. You too. Bye-bye.
1: What about me? I raised three children.
3: Oh, my God. You did not. Your wife did.
1: Pretty much single-handedly.
3: Okay.
1: You want in on the tarot card readings? Now is the time to call. I got a couple of spots open, but you do have to get at us right now, okay? 320-251-1047 to be part of a Finally Friday, and it's absolutely free, so get at us.

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0: 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Coming up at 7:30, Johnny D's got his first old school mix dead ahead for you, as well as Kat's first round of paparazzi this morning. Let's get to it and gossip. What do you got?
1: All right, we're going to talk about Billie Eilish and her new movie that's out today in theaters, if you're a big Eilish fan. Also, if you're a big Kylie Kelce fan, you probably would have won Jeopardy the other day, and we'll tell you why. Coming up with a radio paparazzi next.
0: So it's Mother's Day weekend, and you probably have an idea in your head of how you want Mother's Day to go.
1: Yeah.
0: You probably already know how you've made Mother's Day great, or maybe a little forgettable for your mother. But what about your grandparents? What was Mother's Day like when they were little kids?
2: It's Mother's Day weekend. Look, there's little Susie. She's making a handmade Mother's Day greeting card with construction paper and crayons. Looks like she's been eating some of the feast, too. And here's Timmy. He made Mom a ceramic ashtray in art class because he knows she loves her Virginia Slims. And there's Mom. She's celebrating her special day by cleaning the house, doing the laundry, and cooking everyone dinner. Uh-oh. Dad was too busy playing golf with his boss and totally forgot to get Mom a gift. Looks like he'll be sleeping on the couch for a while.
3: It's time to wake up. Kat and JJ up in the Playhouse.
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12: Sunshine mixed with clouds at times today, with daytime highs approaching 63. Winds out of the west, 8 to 15 miles per hour. Chance for showers tonight. Lows dip down to about 37. Mainly cloudy skies expected. Daytime highs approaching 54. Tomorrow, mainly clear skies. I'm staff meteorologist Paul Trombley on C94.7. Right now, it's 38 degrees.
1: And she said ever since she saw a certain movie he did, she's been obsessed.
13: Obviously, you know, when the first Avatar came out when I was a little kid, I was blown away by it and also really upset that I couldn't then live in the world of Avatar. Also, as a kid, I wasn't thinking, like, James Cameron made this movie. I was just thinking, this is an amazing movie. And then, you know, hearing his name all the time for my entire life, you know, everybody knows you.
1: There you go. So check it out. A lot of
0: imagine
1: Irish
0: having
1: lovers.
0: Your thing directed by the guy that did Titanic.
1: Yeah.
0: Like, so freaking cool.
1: Kind of a cool flex. Jennifer Lawrence, ready for Mother's Day. But listen, a lot of moms can agree with what she's saying here. There's just a level of guilt that's just always creeping in.
14: Yeah, I wish that I knew that feeling guilty all the time was just a part of
15: it. Oh, yeah.
14: That that's
15: guilty.
14: Just like a part of the experience, yeah, you know. I don't think I've ever had a day where I'm like, yeah. Aced it.
0: What do you think she's feeling guilty about?
1: It could be just anything. Your kid could just say, like, oh, you know, so-and-so had an Uncrustable and you don't buy me Uncrustables. And then you're like, God, should I get him Uncrustables so he fits in?
0: That makes you feel guilty?
1: I don't know. It's a sick thing.
0: It's so
1: mom's
0: weird
1: brains
0: to me.
1: Are sick. Yeah. I know. We are doing our best.
0: You guys are the worst.
1: We are the worst. No. Kylie Kelsey is talking about how it's okay. It's okay if you don't know her. She was a question on Jeopardy and no one had any clue.
16: Her name is Kylie Kelsey.
17: Exactly. Nobody knew it. And that is how I like it. Okay, this was a great reference point. People shouldn't know who I am.
1: There you go. So
0: I think she's funny.
1: I think she's very funny, self-deprecating, and she loves to stay out of the limelight, even though she has a great podcast. But
0: well, you have a podcast. You're married to a future Hall of Fame football player. Yeah. You're now going to be Taylor Swift's sister-in-law. Like, good luck staying out of the limelight.
1: Right. Blowing out their candles today. It's Ms. Iglesias, Enrique Iglesias, turning 51.

0: Waking you up
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0: Get up!
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2: A long, long time ago, a woman named Destiny gave birth. And because of that, on Mother's Day weekend, we start the pre-roll with Destiny's child. Get it?

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Secret Sound is coming up in a couple of minutes. If you want the new hint, now would be the time to text HINT to 320-251-1047. It's his birthday today. He turns 51. Happy birthday to Enrique Iglesias. And Johnny D's got him in the mix.

0: That's just our first old school mix of the morning. Another one is coming up at 8 o'clock. But before we get anywhere else, we got to start thinking about our secret sound. $1,000 for Mother's Day weekend. That's the sound, and if you know what it is, hang on to your thoughts. You got an opportunity coming up here in less than 10 minutes to cash that in. By the way, if you haven't gotten the new hint, now would be a great time to text HINT to 320-251-1047. We'll get to the secret sound right after we find out what's going on with the four before you hit the door. You're getting your weekend started with the following four stories.
1: Come on, humans. We have to do a better job.

0: So a long time ago in another life, I had the pleasure of introducing Petey Pablo as they hosted a small live concert in the Twin Cities.
1: Ah, Petey.
0: The boys from Petey Pablo roll in a different way. They had a briefcase, one of those metal briefcases you see on all the Hollywood movies, full of pre-rolled joints. And there had to be 500 in there. And they kept it chained to the one guy's wrist.
1: Oh, my God.
0: It was crazy. That is the weekend rollout. Johnny D does it like nobody else. I got to give a shout out to a lot of people texting in this morning. Justin, Claire, Tanya, Mikey, Ashley, Melissa. Brittany had the Good Vibrations Marky Mark request back there. What's up to Kevin and Nicole and Courtney and Cameron, Logan and Kylie. Everybody checking in with requests for the weekend rollout. Man, if we didn't get to yours, we will ASAP. You just got to hit us up at 320-251-1047. Shout out to Johnny D for putting the mix together. We do it for you every single Friday. Now, if you'd like to download that mix without me babbling in it, all you got to do is text rollout. One big word, R-O-L-L-O-U-T. Text that to 320-251-1047. I mean, how many times have we tried to give away money already this morning and failed?
1: I would say four.
0: Well, let's not fail on the next one. $500 is up for grabs next. You need five words in the English language. And if you can navigate through coulda, shoulda, woulda with either Kat or myself, you're $500 richer next.
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5: Sunshine mixed with clouds at times today, with daytime highs approaching 63. Northwesterly winds 10 to 15 miles per hour. Chance of rain showers tonight. Lows dip down to about 37. Cloudy skies expected. Mainly sunny skies tomorrow. High temperatures reach up to 54. I'm staff meteorologist Paul Trombley on Z94.7. Right now, it's 40 degrees.
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0: Would be Friday was some Nappy Roots in the Playhouse, and I was telling Jody your caller number 10 to play Coulda, Shoulda, Woulda. She gave me the...
1: You're kidding me.
0: No, I'm JJ.
1: This is great.
2: Jody, we don't joke on Fridays. This is like our non-joke day.
0: There'll be no shenanigans around here, Jody.
2: Okay, so serious stuff.
0: What do you right what do you got going on?
1: I'm at work and I'm like really nervous right now. I play along with you guys every morning and I do really good, but now that it's down to the wire, I'm so
0: we'll see.
1: Myself.
0: Are you a mommy, Jody?
1: I have two grown children and I have a new puppy that'll be two tomorrow.
0: Oh, well, happy Mother's Day. How old are your kids?
1: 45 and 43.
0: Okay, which one are you the most proud of?
1: I couldn't pick one over the other.
0: See, people do this all the time to me, and I give them a straight answer every time.
2: He knows exactly. He says the same one every single time.
0: And it rotates quite a bit. It just depends on what they've done for me lately. So let's get you $500 here, Jody. The game, since you are obviously very, very familiar with it, is called Coulda, Shoulda, Woulda, and your first objective is to pick who to play with. Who's going to give you the best chance at this money, Kat or moi?
1: JJ.
0: Okay. So I will give you to Kat. She'll walk you through everything you need to know, and you could end up $500 richer. Good luck.
2: Let's do that on a Friday. That would feel so good. So let's wait for him to get to the top of the stairs, and we will get started. There he is. Okay. First word is super.
1: Man.
2: Excited.
1: Happy.
2: Pond.
1: Off.
2: What? Pond. P-O-N-D.
1: Pond. Oh, I thought it was like pawn shop.
2: No.
1: Lake.
2: Letter.
1: Jacket.
2: And burger.
1: King.
2: Okay. That was quick. That was easy. Come on in. And we will get to it. I think you're at about 80%. I think we have an 80% chance. Yesterday, I was given a 60% chance, basically walked into failure.
0: We got a good chance here?
2: Yeah, I think you do.
0: Well, I'm glad that you kind of rifled through the words. It was pretty quick. I was having a conversation in the hallway with a guy, and I was telling him about how we used to put Bacardi in the bong back in college.
2: Nice.
0: So I thought...
2: the meeting of the minds out there. Wonderful.
0: Jody, you know what you're working with now. Okay. So let's get this for $500.
1: Great, because Bacardi's my favorite drink.
0: Is well, that's all. Okay. It's fate. It is absolute kismet that we're here together right now. So give me something we're going to at least start with a win on here, Kat.
2: Okay, let's do super. Super.
0: I'm going to say Superman.
2: Good.
0: Okay.
2: I'm glad you did.
0: I almost said superpower.
2: You did?
0: Yeah.
2: Okay. Next one. Burger.
0: Burger. Ham.
2: Ham?
0: Hamburger.
2: But that's not... All right. You said King. Burger King.
0: Oh, yeah. God, I can't remember.
2: Have it your way.
0: I can't remember the last time I ate at a Burger King. Oh, well, that's it. It's over now?
2: It's over. That's what that's how he does you on a Friday.
0: I'm sorry, Jody.
2: It's quick.
1: Could you get the others, though?
0: Yeah,
2: yeah, let's do it. Pond.
0: Hockey.
2: Said lake. I knew you'd say hockey. Excited.
0: Happy.
2: Yeah.
0: All right.
2: That. And last one is letter.
0: Bet.
2: She said jacket.
0: Oh.
2: Do schools even do that anymore?
0: Yeah, some do.
1: I was going with the old sports thing.
2: Yeah.
0: Damn
2: our
0: it.
2: Our school used to do it. I still have mine at my parents' house. I feel like it was kind of cool, but everyone's like, no, don't bring it back because it brags and it like throws things in other kids' faces. It's like, then try harder.
0: My high school one ended up at my in-laws somehow. And when my mom had passed away, I found my college one that I thought was gone forever.
2: A college letter?
0: Yeah, we had ours and they were all black. It was black sleeves. And then the gold G on the chest. Yeah. And in college, you didn't put like your sport or any of the bars or anything on it. It was just that letter. But I just remember because I didn't have a winter jacket when I went away to college. I didn't bring a jacket. I don't know why. And then you could get one like preseason if if you were a rostered player. And so I was like, I got to get one of these. And it was like $200. It was a great deal.
2: Interesting.
0: Leather wore it forever. Hmm. Anyways, Jody, can't get you the money this morning, but it was cool having you on the show. And I hope you have a great Mother's Day.
1: Thanks. You guys have a nice weekend and happy Mother's Day, Kat.
2: Thank you. You too.
0: Dads never get a day.
1: Bye.
0: I just, it's so, it's
2: can you
0: so
2: just wait a month?
0: Demoralizing that
2: you'll
0: dads
2: have a day.
0: Never get a day.
3: Coming up next.
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6: 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Don't get used to it, boy. I ain't giving up cigarettes and I ain't giving up Red Bull. So when it's gone, it's gone. 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I ain't about to start with no peanut butter. You better put that brand name peanut butter back on the shelf or I might choose to leave you in the parking lot. Like I did your brother. You didn't know you had a brother, did you?
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13: Yeah, but it's Friday morning, so why does your Friday rock?
14: Oh, it's Friday.
13: Always get the honors. Why does Friday rock?
12: Oh, thank you. My Friday rocks. I'm going to have a margarita flight with my friend Sarah today. Going to try some different margaritas.
13: What's usually your go-to?
12: Well, I love the like jalapeno margarita.
13: Oh, yeah. That's
12: dang,
13: hot.
12: It's good. And sugar all around that rum tray. I don't do salt. It's not yummy to me, but I'm excited to catch up with her. Relaxing night. And then Liam has basketball training tomorrow, and then I'm going to take him fishing, going to surprise him. And then Mother's Day, of course, going to see all my family and hang out with the guy that made me a mama. I love it. And that is why my Friday rocks.
14: Oh, it's Friday, and I like it. Oh, it's Friday, and I like it.
13: My weekend is going to be pretty full. We got a baseball game tonight, like a 7 o'clock game. And then tomorrow we are going to do some... see my wife's parents.
12: Okay.
13: And then Sunday, we got a cool little Mother's Day brunch going on with my son and then our future in-laws, which they're super cool. Like, it's fun. When you get to that point, you're happy that your child finds somebody that they want to spend the rest of their life with. And then it's a bonus when their parents are, like, super cool.
12: Yeah.
13: So I'm very, very excited about that. Plus, you know, happy Mother's Day to everybody who's going to get a chance to celebrate. Now, remember... This never comes off the right way. But I do want to let you know... that technically if you're like Kat and you had a C-section, you shouldn't be celebrating on Sunday. If you didn't give birth.
12: You don't know why it doesn't come off right.
13: What you're doing is you're making a mockery out of Mother's Day for mothers who have been out there having babies, not right. just laying there and letting somebody go in and grab lazy. The baby.
12: Like I if was you just lazy.
13: Want to be a lazy mom and it starts at birth, then that's on you. I'm not going to be able to celebrate you
12: don't
13: on
12: worry,
13: Sunday.
12: Ladies, I'll handle
13: but
12: this.
13: If you're a fraud, then you can still listen.

0: kidding me? Not one person called or texted that was pissed that I said you're not a real mother. Like, what?
1: I think they
0: You had a C-section?
1: You wouldn't care.
0: Boy, I feel like I'm losing it. Use this for like 15 years to get people fired up.
1: What did I post the other day? Like how many layers of your stomach they have to cut through. And then you have to be like up and breastfeeding. Where is that?
0: I don't, they can give them a bottle.
1: Well, you got to be up and doing something. Then they make you walk to the toilet and they're all down there and they're cleaning stuff. And nothing more humbling than having a baby.
0: Still easier than just birthing
1: and
0: a child.
1: I had like 15 people at my feet during mine. Like, what were they all doing? And I'm not
0: taking a big
1: complaining,
0: look.
1: I'm sure. Yeah, I give him an eyeful for sure.
0: I bet.
1: I wasn't ready for the day.
0: Okay, we're good.
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0: Chewbacca in the figure four there.
1: Who do we got today?
0: Let's get into our last round of paparazzi for the week. We shall gossip.
1: All right, we're going to talk about Sharon Stone getting catfished. Yes, an A-lister could even get catfished on a dating website. But listen, what she says about this guy, there's no way any guy on earth could say this about a female and get away with it. That's coming up with Radio Paparazzi next.
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13: Sunshine mixed with clouds at times today, with daytime highs approaching 63. Northwesterly winds 10 to 15 miles per hour. Chance of rain showers tonight. Lows dip down to about 37. Cloudy skies expected. Mainly sunny skies tomorrow. High temperatures reach up to 54. I'm staff meteorologist Paul Trombley on Z94.7. Right now, it's 40 degrees.
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0: fishing is real, even in the celebrity world.
1: Oh my God, did you hear this?
2: If it's happening in Hollywood, we're talking about it.
0: Sharon Stone on with Jimmy Kimmel, and I will say that if a man were to say what she's about to say about this dating horror story, he would be ripped to pieces.
3: I go to the bar, and this man stood up, and he was so large. He was a double wide. I mean, he was really big.
4: He was not the guy in the pictures?
3: The guy in the picture was, like, ripped.
4: Oh.
3: And, like, cute, little cute guy.
4: Uh-huh.
3: This guy was just two bar stools.
4: You think he gained a lot of weight, or it's just an entirely different person that he posted?
3: I just didn't know.
5: You're right. A guy says that about a woman,
0: right?
5: And it's over for him.
0: I know. Double wide? I mean, ooh, how rude.
5: If I was to say, I saw a chick at the bar this weekend, and she filled up two bar stools.
0: Good luck.
5: I don't think I'd have a job tomorrow.
0: Yeah, you'd be cooked. All right. So Hugh Jackman talking about, and this might make you feel better about your chatty Cathy child in school. You get those emails from the teacher, but listen, they could grow up and be a superstar.
6: Usually talking in class.
7: A lot like me.
6: You'd be like that?
7: Yeah.
8: I do talk a lot in class.
6: Yeah.
7: Well, I like to talk.
6: You like to talk?
7: Mm.
6: I think say that. I wish I'd said that when I was in. I said, I'm so sorry. I'm just really, really excited by this class, and it makes me want to communicate. But I didn't. I just got sent out.
5: Yeah, same. I can't tell you how much time I spent in the principal's office for just being social.
0: Yeah, but you're not Wolverine.
5: Fair enough.
0: Okay. All right. So there are rumors of that beef between Meryl Streep and Goldie Hawn. Meryl was like, Goldie was always late. She was not thinking about other people. And everyone just dismissed it because she was such a cutie. Goldie Hawn responding.
9: Meryl, I think I'm 15 minutes late to everything. I do. I mean, honestly, it's unbelievable. But I think we got through that. I mean, we've been such good friends for so long. It says so, but it is her joke. So she said I was too late on the set. Maybe she's too early.
5: I know a lot of people that are like this, where they're 15 minutes late for everything. And I can't imagine going through life like this.
0: I could not either. I mean, even knowing you know people like that gives me heart flutters. I don't like it. Blowing out their candles today, Melissa Gilbert going through some stuff, some heavy stuff in her life right now. 62.
2: Coming up next with Kat and JJ.
5: So 10 years ago, Kat was shopping for a gift for her husband for his birthday at a rummage sale. She found a Popeye costume. It was missing the corncob pipe, but she did find that later. Regardless, she also found some tarot cards, and it led us to one of our favorite segments every Friday. We call it a Fortune Friday. We tell you what your horoscope looks like, as well as read your tarot. And if you missed it this morning, it was pretty cool for Mother's Day weekend. It's coming up in a few.

0: So right before Kat and Derek got married, Kat was shopping for some marital aids at a rummage sale. She found what she needed, and she also found some tarot cards. And we use them every Friday morning as just a free way to have fun with you. We look at your horoscope, we read your tarot, and if you missed it this morning, surprisingly accurate for Mother's Day weekend. You got to hear this next.
1: Comedy gold.
2: Sometimes when I'm sad, I go online and I read quotes, and they make me feel better. You know, like, love like you've never been hurt, or eat like nobody's watching, or dance like you don't need the money. My parents just celebrated their 40th wedding anniversary. 40 years, I don't know how they do it. They make it look so hard. My mom is Spanish. Spanish people are so dramatic. You can't ask them anything and get a straight answer. Everything has to come from this soap opera part of their brain. Like when I was a kid, I would ask my mom all the time, Mommy, who do you love more, me or my sister? It's a very simple question coming from a child. But she would always go, well, if I had a gun. Gun and someone said to me, you need to shoot one of your kids. I don't know which one of you I would shoot. That is the same thing as saying I love you guys the same. There's no need to bring a gun into the story. Do you know how scared I was of my mother growing up, always wondering if I was going to upset her? Do you know how relieved I was when she finally killed my sister?
3: Get up, wake up, get busy, do it. Wake up and move that body.
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4: Z94.7 Forks weather.
15: Daytime highs approaching 63 today. Under mainly sunny skies, northwest winds 10 to 15 miles per hour. Chance of rain showers tonight. Lows dip down to about 37. Overcast skies. Tomorrow, high temperatures reach up to 54. Highs around 53 Sunday under mainly sunny skies. 64 Monday. I'm meteorologist Paul Trombley on Z94.7. Right now, 48.
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0: Out the tarot cards, and we'll do free tarot readings if you hurry up and call us. We only got a couple of minutes to do this morning. Sam, way to get through first. What's good with you?
17: Just heading to work.
0: Yeah,
17: I had a question.
0: Yeah, quick question.
17: That commercial, 500,000 pennies,
0: mm-hmm.
17: Is that real, or is that like with the penny shortage and everything?
18: Well, no, it's
0: okay. Sam, it's kind of like, we'll cut you a check for $5,000, yeah. But we're just trying to make it sound fun.
18: Because can you imagine us dropping off 500,000
0: pennies? You really don't need a dump truck to win. You just can, you know.
18: We'll write you a check.
0: But I appreciate you being cool with the glory of what radio makes things
18: sound
0: like.
18: Our station single-handedly saves the penny shortage.
0: There's no shortage anymore.
18: That would be amazing.
0: We took them all. That's why there's a shortage.
18: We need to be known for something.
0: What's going on with you this weekend? Are you a mom?
17: I am, well, with the two little ladies in back.
0: Happy Mother's Day. How old are your kiddos?
17: They're 14, almost 15, and 11.
0: Okay, that's plenty old to be getting you something amazing for Mother's Day. So don't let them, kind of bounce out on this.
18: Yeah.
0: Let's find out what Sam's all about. Let's get her horoscope first, Kat. She is a Gemini.
18: A Gemini. All right, all the gems out there. Who would have guessed that you have an ability to understand subjects as irrational as human passions? So you're getting down to the dirty and the nitty-gritty. You're going to be kind of more in tune with other people and how they act today. Your new nonstick coating could make you an excellent personal director, hiring and firing at the drop of a hat. Is that a position that you're in at work? Like, are you responsible for hiring and firing?
17: I am not, but I don't want to hire anybody, but I don't know how to explain it. Yeah.
0: Well, maybe
18: it
0: just
18: says that it's a new path that you should explore. So maybe management is in your future. I don't know if I could live with that.
0: Or better yet, just go in, start a bunch of rumors about people to get them fired.
17: You know, that's a good idea.
0: Set a great example in front of your daughters. Yeah. I love this. What card popped out for her tarot reading, Kat?
18: The card of temperance, which stands for cooperation, compromise, and sympathy. So I don't know how that works into your future, but just kind of keep a lookout.
0: Are you a sympathetic person, or are you like Kat?
17: I'm a very empathetic person.
18: Yeah, me too.
17: To a point where it's bad. Yeah.
0: Well, obviously this all lines up for you. It looks like it's going to be a great weekend. Happy Mother's Day.
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0: One thing you've done but will never do again. One of our favorite moments this week was talking about a reverse bucket list. If you missed it earlier in the week, it's definitely worth hearing again. Coming up in a couple seconds.

0: saddens me that the most popular answer was marriage. When we ask people, what have you done but you'll never do again? That made me sad. The reverse bucket list. What would be on yours? I'd love you to hear this coming up next.
1: 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It's the Playhouse with Kat and JJ.

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3: Talking about your reverse bucket list. Something you've done, but you will never, ever do again. Effie, you got something to add to the list?
4: Probably having 10 pets.
5: So do you have them right now and you went too far? You shouldn't have gotten 10 pets?
4: Well, I'm literally playing with 6 rats right now.
5: Gross.
3: How old are you?
4: I'm 10.
3: Why aren't you in school?
4: I'm homeschooled.
5: Oh, yeah.
3: So it's you and 6 rats. What are the other 4 animals?
4: We got a snake, 2 frogs, 2 cats, and a dog.
3: And 6 rats?
4: Yeah.
3: Okay, so you're up in that, like, teens. I didn't do the count in my head. Do you have a favorite pet?
4: Probably my rats. They're adorable.
3: Have you named all of them?
4: Yep.
3: Go for it. What are they?
4: We have one that's named Jane Doe, Shirley, Jenna, Sunshine, Pinata, and Snowy.
3: Do they know their names? If you say Snowy, will the one rat just look at you?
4: No.
3: No, okay, so
5: they all have like pet names, and then there's Jenna. Who's Jenna? She named after someone?
4: Oh, that's my sister. She looks many other people we know.
5: Okay. Got it.
3: All right.
5: I'm gonna name a rat after you.
3: Effie, you're homeschooled, so do you get the summers off or do you have to take kind of home classes all summer long?
4: No, we get the summer off if we finish all our school before summer.
3: That's coming up here pretty quick on you then, huh?
4: Yeah.
3: Okay.
5: And do you think you're going to be homeschooled for the rest of your life, or do you feel like you want to go to, like, school, go to dances? But I bet you can still do that, because we have a whole family that's, like, a huge family in our town, and they still do stuff at our school, so.
3: Yeah, do you do stuff with other kids your age?
5: Sports and stuff.
4: Yeah, sometimes.
3: Do they like your rats?
4: Yeah.
3: Yeah. All right.
5: Don't lead with it, though. You know, I think you shine on your own. I would leave the rats out and just show them Effie, like 100% Effie without the rats,
3: Hi,
5: and then
3: Effie.
5: Work it in.
3: I'd like to be your new friend. I have 6 rats. Yeah, I agree. That's probably not the way you want to lead.
5: You're adorable. Thank you for calling. We appreciate it.
4: Thank you.
3: Okay, bye. So she's Talk got to too later. Many pets. She's in over her head.
5: Yes.
3: Your reverse bucket list item, Kat, would be?
5: Probably having another baby. I loved certain moments of it, but it wasn't my jam. You know, I don't know if I was meant to, like, have more than one.
3: Well, you're just in an unfortunate situation where, you know, an early birth led to your colon, your butthole falling out.
5: Yeah, and then I was just sick the whole time. And, you know, some women are like, I'm going to be pregnant for the rest of my life. Yeah. And I love that. That's beautiful for you. That just didn't happen for me. So I think it was like, I just threw up all day, every day.
3: It was exhausting.
5: My throat hurt. It was horrible. But then there were the moments when you're laying on the couch and it's just you and the baby inside you, and they're like moving around. That was special. Mm-hmm. I loved that. But everything else was garbage.
3: Like if you have blanched corn.
5: Are we going on day 3? You're talking about blanched
3: I
5: corn.
3: Love blanched
5: Stop
3: corn.
5: With this stuff.
3: For me, on my reverse bucket list is I was a sophomore in college, and there was, I take no pride in this whatsoever, but I went to a school where we could never sneak into the pool, right? I mean, there was collegiate swimming there.
5: Yeah.
3: And even if you were an athlete and you had complete access to the facilities, you couldn't ever really sneak into the pool. So we used to go to one of the hotels in town, and always if you waited in the parking lot, somebody was coming out one of the side doors. So we'd sneak in, prop it open, and 5 or 10 of us would go and use the pool in town. And they had one of these diving boards. It had to be 10 meters, right? So it's 30 feet. It was a big, big diving board, and we might have been partaking in some extracurricular activities, mm-hmm. and I was dared $30 by the guys. They pulled all the cash together. That's all we had to try and do a backflip, standing backflip off the high dive, and my fat ass belly flopped perfectly straight on the water, and it almost knocked me out. Like, it was a clap. Yeah. You know, when you hear that
5: impact,
3: and it knocked the wind out of me, and I thought I was going to drown. And I will do most things at a pool. Like, I'll give me a gainer. I'll do a back, you know, most of that stuff, but I will never try the backflip again. Yeah. It almost killed me.
5: Well, good.
3: But here I am to tell
5: the story. Lessons, and there you go.
3: I learned that one fast. Listen, you ever tried to cry underwater while you can't breathe? That's where it got me. I was like, I was trying to cry as I was underwater, and I had no breath in me, and I thought I was going to die.
0: Coming up next.
2: Up next with Kat and JJ.
3: A lot of people are agreeing with you. Most people are saying their adult bucket, reverse bucket list is marriage.
5: Oh, wow.
3: Tried it once, we'll never do it again. I'm probably the same way.
5: Yeah, I would never get married again.
2: It's Kat and JJ in the Playhouse and on demand.
3: Lakefront Music Fest is coming up July 10th and 11th. Keith Urban's headlining one night. Billy Idol's headlining the other night. And we had tickets for the whole kit and caboodle this morning, our final pair of tickets. We had a lot of fun with a game we call Playhouse Island. We haven't played it in a long, long time. And if you missed it, we do have a new president of Playhouse Island. Who is it? You'll find out next.

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0: It's on demand.
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3: It's Kat and JJ in the Playhouse and on demand.
4: It was chaos. Let's get you to Lakefront Music Fest. July 10th and 11th in Prior Lake. Little game we like to call Playhouse Island. So we've got our four contestants. We're going to meet all of them. The last one to stay on our island wins their tickets for both nights. Now, how do you stay on the island? It's absolute luck because nobody knows except for me who's on what phone line. So, Kat, your job right now is to determine which of these players would best be president of Playhouse Island. So you get to ask them all one question. You ready to meet them?
5: Yeah. And Keith Urban is from Australia. So we're going to kind of do Australia themed questions.
4: Okay. I like that. So in random order, maybe we're going to meet all of our contestants right now. We start with Dave. Good morning, Dave. How are you?
6: I'm good. How are you?
4: Good, good. What do you got going on right now, man?
6: Getting off of work.
4: Oh, off of work. So what do you do for a third shift?
6: Forklift.
4: Gotcha. All night long, you're just driving a forklift. One question to see if you would be a good candidate for president of Playhouse Island. Kat, what do you have for Dave?
5: Okay, so Dave, would you rather fight a great white off the coast of Australia or a kangaroo? Ooh. Which one would Dave win a fight with?
6: Kangaroo.
4: Yeah.
5: I think I don't know. You grab the gills of a great white, they're basically paralyzed. A kangaroo, they're trained boxers. So you have to think about that.
4: All right. Dave wants to box a kangaroo. All right. He's with us this morning, and so is Miss Lisa. Hi, Lisa. How are you?
7: Good. Yourself?
4: Good, good. You a mommy?
7: I am.
4: Okay. Happy early Mother's Day. One question for you.
7: Thank you.
4: Maybe you could be president of Playhouse Island.
5: Lisa, would you rather play with a boomerang or a didgeridoo?
7: A boomerang.
5: A boomerang. I should do it in my Australian accent. That's amazing.
4: The problem is, for me, those things have always been just a stick. Like, they don't ever come back. Like, have you ever tried to throw a real wooden boomerang?
5: You're doing it wrong, then.
4: It's very difficult to do. That's Lisa. She might be president. So might Martina be. Hi, Martina. How are you doing?
8: Good morning. Good.
4: Good. You got babies?
8: I have two babies. Okay. Well, they're not so little anymore.
4: Happy early Mother's Day to you as well. One question. Maybe you'd be a great president.
5: All right, Martina, for a snack, would you rather have Nutella or peanut butter?
8: Peanut butter.
4: Wrong. Oh. It's a wrong answer, but we're going to take it.
5: I love Nutella. Oh,
4: man, listen, I could.
5: Okay.
4: If it wouldn't be so detrimental to my health, I could live off Nutella.
5: Yeah.
4: I love that stuff so much. Alyssa, how you feeling this morning?
9: Good.
4: Good. All right. Good. Are you a mommy as well?
9: No.
4: Oh, well, then I can't wish you happy
5: Mother's
4: Day.
5: Why do you sound so tired? You have no excuse. All right. So your question is Keith Urban or Hugh Jackman to make out with?
9: Keith Urban.
5: Really?
4: Have you seen him lately?
9: Yeah.
5: Okay.
4: He's not Wolverine.
5: See, I choose Hugh. I feel like Hugh would channel some character.
4: He'd go Wolverine on you.
5: Crazy.
4: All right, that's
9: the hair.
4: Oh.
5: And okay. All right, I get it.
4: She likes that little free, like the frosted tips on a guy. Is that what she's saying, Alyssa? There's no comment. All right, Kat, out of all those responses, who would best be serving us as an amazing president on Playhouse Island?
5: Let's do, somebody that's awfully brave. We're going to go with Dave.
4: Dave is now president of Playhouse Island. Dave, congratulations. The work starts now. I'm going to lock you in. And here's the deal. You don't know which phone line you're on, but we're going to start hanging up on people. Hopefully you don't hang up on yourself. So which one do I kill first? Line 1, 2, 3, or 4, Dave? Don't devote yourself up.
6: 4
4: must go. Are you sure about this?
6: Let's go.
4: Alyssa, I'm sorry. You got to go this morning.
5: Yes.
4: But I hope you have a great day and happy on Mother's Day. Dave, that means we got 3 lines left. 1, 2, and 3. Who goes next?
6: 3.
4: You sure?
6: Yep.
5: Yep.
4: Dave, off you go, son. You just voted yourself off the island, man. Have a great morning. God bless you twice, Kat. Boy, you are just Sneezy McGee today.
5: I know.
4: All right, Lisa and Martina remain. who should be the new president and make the final decision here?
5: All right, let's go with Martina.
4: Martina, you are now president of Playhouse Island. Congratulations. You did nothing to get this honor, but now you have to decide which phone line gets hung up on, one or two. Don't hang up on yourself.
8: Let's go with two.
4: Two must go. Are you sure?
8: Positive.
4: Really?
8: Yeah.
4: You don't want to rethink this?
8: Oh, stop. I'll just stick go with two.
5: Go with your gut.
4: Two must go. Lisa, I'm sorry, you gotta go.
5: No.
4: Martina, you won Playhouse Island. Congratulations.
5: Good job.
0: On demand.
3: 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It's Kat and JJ in the Playhouse and on demand. 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
17: Daytime highs approaching 63 today. Under mainly sunny skies, northwest winds 10 to 15 miles per hour. Chance of rain showers tonight. Lows dip down to about 37. Overcast skies. Tomorrow, high temperatures reach up to 54. Highs around 53 Sunday. Under mainly sunny skies. 64 Monday. I'm meteorologist Paul Trombley on Z94.7. Right.

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8: Daytime highs approaching 63 today. Under mainly sunny skies, northwest winds 10 to 15 miles per hour. Chance of rain showers tonight. Lows dip down to about 37. Overcast skies. Tomorrow, high temperatures reach up to 54. Highs around 53 Sunday. Under mainly sunny skies, 64 Monday. I'm meteorologist Paul Trombley on Z94.7. Right now, 54.
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8: Daytime highs approaching 63 today. Under mainly sunny skies, northwest winds 10 to 15 miles per hour. Chance of rain showers tonight. Lows dip down to about 37. Overcast skies. Tomorrow, high temperatures reach up to 54. Highs around 53 Sunday under mainly sunny skies. 64 Monday. I'm meteorologist Paul Trombley on Z94.7. Currently 58.
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6: Mainly sunny this afternoon with a high of 63. Northwesterly winds 10 to 20 miles per hour. Cloudy tonight. Chance for showers. Lows level off around 37. Daytime highs approaching 54 tomorrow. Daytime highs approaching 53 Sunday under mainly clear skies. 64 Monday. I'm staff meteorologist Paul Trombley on Z94.7. Currently 59.
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10: A red flag warning remains in effect. A frost advisory begins at 1 a.m. tomorrow morning. Mainly sunny skies this afternoon, with daytime highs approaching 63. Winds out of the northwest, 10 to 20 miles per hour. Cloudy skies expected tonight. Chance of rain showers. Lows dip down to about 37. I'm staff meteorologist Paul Trombley on Z94.7. Currently, it's 60 degrees.
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0: afternoon show where I'm here for you. It's me, Derek Lee, with the fun, the hits, the prizes, and the info you need. Unless it's directions, because I am not good with directions. I mean, seriously, like, anywhere I'm looking is north to me, you know? Julie, you good with directions?
1: Yeah.
0: Now, is that because you never eat soggy wieners?
1: I don't eat wieners.
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0: Now, usually I don't do this stuff because, I mean, it would be nonstop. But sometimes there's special cases. And sometimes people promise me things. You know, I mean, you scratch my back, I scratch yours. I like baked goods and gift cards. Any apparel, though, needs to be double XL because of my muscles. who's the birthday shout out for?
1: Connie Roberts from Foster 8.
0: Okay. Is that you or is that someone else?
1: Yep, just me. Yep.
0: Oh.
1: Yep.
0: So you're requesting your own birthday shout out on the radio?
1: Yes.
0: That's awesome. I love it. Hey, what do you got planned for your birthday, Connie?
1: I'm going to Mall America on May 19th.
0: Okay. Awesome.
1: Yeah.
0: Are you going to go get free food places? You know, restaurants give free food to people on their birthdays.
1: I think so. I don't know where we're going, but we're the Rainforest Cafe in the Mall America.
0: Do you listen to the morning show at all?
1: I do sometimes.
0: Okay, so
1: I have an iPad that I can do it on, too.
0: Cool. Well, the lady that's on the morning show, that her name is Kat, that's my wife.
1: Okay.
0: But way back in the day, she worked at Rainforest Cafe. She dressed up as that frog.
1: Oh, my God.
0: Oh. Well, happy birthday, Connie. I hope you have a great one, okay?
1: Okay, thank

0: Mr. Perfect! I guess I forgot that you never ever make a mistake!
1: Don't judge me. There's a lot of flashing lights here. It's overwhelming sometimes.
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18: A red flag warning remains in effect. A frost advisory begins at 1 a.m. tomorrow morning. Highs level off around 63 this afternoon under mainly sunny skies. Northwest winds 10 to 20 miles per hour. Chance of rain showers tonight. Lows dip down to about 34. Cloudy skies expected. I'm Staff Meteorologist Paul Trombley on Z94.7. 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

0: fact, the treadmill was created in the 1800s, but not for exercise. It was used for torture. I still consider it torture, but...
1: I don't like running. The sound of my thighs scraping together hurts my ears.
0: But doctor says I still have to find a way to get cardio in.
1: Hey, Twinkie! I'm gonna get you!

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0: 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What you doing, man?
1: Just driving around with some buddies.
0: Nice.
1: Yeah, it's the Big Sausage Festival. I wish you were here, buddy.
0: You have no idea how bad I want to be there right now, dude, because I love sausage.

0: 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I have to dust.
1: What? Who the f*** dusts their house?
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5: Are you ready for a barefoot blue jean night with Jake Owen? 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Guitar screaming, crowd roaring, no easing into it. Thursday, Aaron Lewis takes the stage, and we'll have every country boy in the crowd singing. 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Yes, Billy's got his beer goggles on. And then Jake Owen lights it up with Barefoot Blue Jean Night energy. 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
10: A red flag warning remains in effect. A frost advisory begins at 1 a.m. tomorrow morning. Highs level off around 63 this afternoon under mainly sunny skies. Northwest winds 10 to 20 miles per hour. Chance of rain showers tonight. Lows dip down to about 34. Cloudy skies expected. I'm staff meteorologist Paul Trombley on Z94.7. Right now, 61.
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Let me ask you a question. Why is it that I feel like I'm tall or normal height when I'm like by myself, but if I have to walk through the crowd, like this last wedding I did, I had to walk through the crowd and everybody was super tall. I came to their belts. Like, excuse me, can I get through, please? 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I bet if I lost a little bit of weight, I would be taller. That barely holds me down.

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I can't stop. 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

0: 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Like Amanda, she just got done working out.
1: Yep, had to get in shape.
0: Why? I mean, look at the weather for the spring. 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

0: 94.7 Afternoons with me, Derek Lee, and Abby. What'd you get your mom for Mom's Day? You know, it's Sunday.
1: I haven't got her something yet.
0: You know what you can get her that, like, every single mom wants?
1: What?
0: Just leave her alone.
1: I don't know if that's going to be possible.
0: Well, I mean, seriously, she doesn't want to see you. She's seen you every single freaking day. Give her one day, my God.

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15: A red flag warning remains in effect. A frost advisory begins at 1 a.m. tomorrow morning. Cloudy skies expected tonight with a chance of rain showers. Lows dip down to about 34. Northerly winds 8 to 15 miles per hour. Highs level off around 54 tomorrow. Mainly sunny. I'm meteorologist Paul Frambley on Z94.7. Currently 62.
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0: So people want to know if what I say on the radio is true, and, well, most of it, you know. I mean, some of it's exaggerated a little bit, but me not having close guy friends, that's 100% true. And don't feel bad for me, you know. It's totally my fault for not being the manly type of guy, you know. I'm very sensitive and not handy. Don't like outside stuff. I mean, the list goes on and on, but... I am very polite because I believe in giving, you know, praise where it's due.
1: Doug, is this girl not cute?
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1: Did you ever see her lips?
2: I think she has the best lips I've ever seen. They're like an inner tube, and I just want to sit on it. You know what I mean? And just like,
1: do you want me to knock you out, or?
0: And that's why I don't have any close man friends. I mean, I'm just too honest.
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0: 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Yeah, we turning it up.
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0: So even though I've been on medicine to help me with my high blood pressure, it's still not going down. I don't know why. Maybe it's the, you know, snacks I slip in every now and then that are pretty salty, but I'm trying my best. Everyone's like, just eat fruit. I can't eat fruit. Not because I don't like it, for a totally different reason.
1: Well, I got banned from the store. I can't go back in there now.
2: What happened?
1: Well, you know, we had a fight over the peach, and, well, Joe doesn't want my business.
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1: The apples are mealy, the oranges are dry. I don't know what's going on with the papayas.

0: me, I'd say, well, pretty much any time I crack a mic is an important time to listen because you never know what kind of, nugget of knowledge I might spew.
1: Hello?
0: Hi.
1: Hi.
0: What's your name? Hello?
2: How rude.
0: Nah, they were just starstruck.
3: Afternoons with Derek Lee.

0: what's going on in your life. She's your freaking mom. She grew you, for God's sakes. Give her some love, all right? What you got planned?
1: I am working, unfortunately.
0: Okay, what do you do?
1: I actually work at Leafline Labs, so we help patients with medical cannabis here in town.
0: All right.
1: Yeah.
0: I thought I smelled you when you called in. I'm kidding.
1: Yeah.

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13: A red flag warning remains in effect. A frost advisory begins at 1 a.m. tomorrow morning. Cloudy skies expected tonight with a chance of rain showers. Lows dip down to about 34. Northerly winds 8 to 15 miles per hour. Highs level off around 54 tomorrow. Mainly sunny. I'm meteorologist Paul Frambley on Z94.7. Right now, 64.
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1: It's about, I'm out the door, but Mason and Liveline up next, taking you the rest of the night with your dedication, shout-outs, and requests. 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
0: And it's time to unwind. 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
3: Geez, I'd like to make out.
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3: I'm sorry.
0: It's okay.
3: You sure?
0: Yeah, we're good.
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6: It is so annoying when you want to break off a little square of chocolate and it snaps wrong, so instead you have to eat the other 8 squares. So unfortunate, right? Welcome in, my name is Mason, we're live!

0: 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Liveline, hi, what do you want to hear?
1: Hi, do you have any Alex Warren?
0: I do. How about Ordinary or Fever Dream?
1: Fever Dream, definitely Fever Dream.
0: Wait, you like that one more?
1: Yeah, it was my top song when I did the top 15 a couple of weeks ago. Cal Titterton.
0: And where are you calling from?
1: I'm from Richmond, Vermont. My dad emailed me in, and I got into the top 15 countdown on 95XXX.
0: Oh, well, that's cool. You were like the guest DJ or whatever?
1: Yeah, man.
0: Wow. Congratulations. You're a big star. You've gone far. Let's play your song for all of North America right now. Have a great weekend.
1: You bet.

0: Today's hit music, Z94.7.
1: Yeah. All right. It's contest time. We want to know if you remember. Oh.

0: Yay!
1: Liveline, who sings it?
2: Christina Aguilera.
3: Oh, sure.
1: Yeah, Christina Aguilera. Who's this?
2: This is Pop Sart.
1: Pop Socket?
2: Pop Tart.
1: Oh, Pop Tart. Hey, where are you calling from?
2: I'm calling out of Alma, Georgia.
1: All right, Pop Tart. How'd you remember that? We haven't played in forever.
2: My boyfriend was a DJ.
1: Oh, you getting dirty tonight?
2: Yes, I got a baseball game in the morning.
1: Oh, yeah. Well, the people playing are probably going to be real dirty, covered in sand and dirt. And sweat. All right. Well, they can wear a Liveline t-shirt when they're all done with that, which we're going to send to you. Hang on. We can get your address.
2: All right. Thank you.
4: Liveline. It's live. 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

0: weekend. Live line, what do you want to hear?
1: Without Me by Eminem.
0: Without Me. This seems like a good job for me. So everybody just follow me. Who's this?
1: Miles.
0: Miles, where are you calling from?
1: Greentown, Indiana.
0: You know, Eminem's all retired now. He doesn't want to do anything anymore. He's, like, all done.
1: Really?
0: Yeah, that last album he put out was, like, his goodbye project.
1: Wow.
0: Like, his song Houdini was all about how he was going to make his career disappear like a magician. So, hopefully he's wrong. I want him to come back again. He needs to be around forever. The stuff he could be singing about is crazy.
2: Yeah.
0: Thanks for calling Lifeline.

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0: 24/7. You are on Line. Who's this?
1: I'm Angel Alexa.
0: And where are you calling from?
1: Call from Kingston.
0: Oh, Kingston, Ontario.
1: Yeah.
0: Nice. And what do you want to hear?
1: Nokia by Drake.
0: Wow. I don't think we've played that since Computer Says March 17th. Oh, boy, I forgot all about it.
1: This is a song I haven't heard in a while.
0: Yeah, really exciting, too, because his new album comes out 1 week from today, May 15th.
1: Yeah,
0: first. Iceman. What are you doing tonight?
1: Excited. Just finishing dinner.
0: Oh, cool. What'd you have?
1: Steak.
0: Steak.
1: And potatoes.
0: Steak and potatoes. Wow, every...

0: Lideline, what do you want to hear?
1: Can you play Thriller?
0: Oh, Michael Jackson, yes.
1: Yes.
0: Have you seen the new movie yet?
1: I did not. I want to, though.
0: Yeah, it's getting rave reviews. Billie Jean is the sixth most streamed song in the world right now.
1: Oh.
0: And, of course, we've had a ton of requests for that and Thriller the past 2 weeks.
1: Yeah.
0: What's your name?
1: I never hated him. My name is Emma.
0: Emma, nope. Where are you coming from?
1: Columbus,
0: Georgia,
1: Indiana,
0: Ohio.
1: Oh, Indiana. I'm sorry, Indiana.
0: So we're on everywhere. What's going on tonight?
1: We're in the car driving.
0: Well, I hope you keep driving all night long with Lideline on, and thank you for being here. We really appreciate it.
1: Thank you.
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0: I need more cigarettes before I can do it like that. Someday, I really hope they do a documentary of Bobby Boris Pickett so we can also play Monster Mash in the middle of May. My name's Mason. It's the Party Songs Weekend. I'll request all about you all night long. Sienna Spyro, who sings Die on This Hill, she's our special guest calling in later on. 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

0: 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Live line, what do you want to hear?
1: You know what? Throw on some Ariana Grande.
0: Oh, yeah. You know, she's got a new album coming out July 31st, but the lead single she just announced is going to come out at the end of this month.
1: I know, the 29th. I'm so excited.
0: Ooh, so you don't care what song we play by her?
1: Are you going to hear it on the station first? No, you can surprise me with it.
0: Okay. What's your name? Where are you calling from?
1: My name is May, and I'm calling from Central Nebraska. I've actually never called a radio station before.
0: Oh, really?
1: Yes.
0: Wow.
1: First call.
0: What gave you the courage to finally do it?
1: I don't know. Someone just requested Thriller, and I was like, you know what? I might as well have a thrill myself.
0: Yeah. Well, we're going to thrill you all night long. Some really good songs coming up. Sienna Spyro is our special guest. She sings Die on the Till, so stay tuned.
1: Yum. Okay, slay.
0: Thanks for calling Liveline, May. Yay. Ooh.

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0: live line. 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
1: Zara Larsson, Midnight Sun.
0: Oh, yeah. That song is just about to go top five on the chart of radio's most played songs of the week.
1: Really?
0: Right now it's number six, but she's got another song, Stateside, which is number five. She's doing really well.
1: She's my favorite.
0: Oh, I'm sure she'd appreciate hearing that. What's your name?
1: Hazel.
0: Hazel, where are you calling from?
1: Buckland, Massachusetts.
0: Oh, cool. We'll have a wonderful weekend, and thank you for calling Live Line.
1: You too.

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